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0: 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We'll have a featured artist or a featured album, and also we shall be entering the 12-inch zone. All I want to do is see you. 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

0: Mr. B here, just wandering in to interrupt proceedings on This Ear Wireless to tell you about the Retro Show on Sundays. It takes place between 3 and 5. Each hour starts with a little reminisce about a particular year, then we shall have Play One Gets One Free, with terms and conditions, because it's the wireless and makes it sound ever so good, you know. 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And we'll even play a tune that might make you want to throw your listening equipment against the wall. 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

0: 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We'll have our featured artist or album, and we'll also have The Epic, as well as Then and Now, a tune from an artist from way back in the day and one from nowadays. Yeah, running down the drain. It's also the weekly journey through seven decades of rock. If you thought rock was all racket and noise, then do try listening to The Rock Show, only here on Erewash Sound every Tuesday between 7 and 9.
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How well do you know the Urra Washborough and Valley? Would you know your Long Eaton from Little Eaton or Stanton from Breeston? Play along just for fun with the Sunday Signpost every Sunday from 10 a.m. on Urra Washout. This is Ian Perry, and for the first hour or so of a lazy Sunday, I'll give you a series of clues which should help you identify a landmark or place in and around Urra Wash. Simply drop me a line for a shout out if you know the answer. We could even be talking about your town, your village.

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5: From the Sky News Centre at 7. Disaster response teams from the UK will arrive in Nepal later to help with recovery efforts following devastating flash floods. More than 600 people have died on the country's border with Tibet, while thousands are still missing. 33 British nationals remain unaccounted for, including Prajwal Haldia's parents who live in Bromley.
6: They mean the world. I don't think you say that enough when you're in front of your parents necessarily, but just that they mean everything to me, and I hope to see them soon.
5: A man has died and at least six people have been injured at a Christian festival in West Sussex. Police say they were called to reports of a large sign falling at the big church festival in Stenning yesterday. The event's been cancelled. Seven more people have been arrested as part of an investigation into organised crime in and around Middlesbrough. A series of incidents are being investigated since last weekend's fatal crash on the A66, which killed seven people. Families of victims of manslaughter have written to the Justice Secretary to ask that killers convicted of that crime aren't released early. The signatories include Emma Webber, whose son Barnaby was stabbed to death in Nottingham in 2023. 5,000 people are currently set to be freed early to tackle prison overcrowding in England and Wales. Heavy downpours and strong winds are expected to hit parts of the UK this weekend. Flood alerts are in place in parts of England, including across the Midlands. Meteorologist Aidan McGivens says the extremely dry summer we've had can increase the risk of flooding.
7: When the ground is very dry, it's particularly hard and, you know, hydrophobic. The water runs off it rather than gets soaked up. And so when you see a drought coming to an end because of deluge rain from torrential thunderstorms, that can cause more harm than good.
5: Manchester City made it two Premier League wins from two with a 4-1 victory against Crystal Palace last night. Erling Haaland and Rayan Shirky both scored twice. Palace have lost both matches so far under new manager Pierre Sarge. That's the latest. I'm Jenny Barsby.
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8: Hey up, how are you doing? This is Christine French on Erewash Sound. It's a bank holiday weekend, yes, and it's going to be 14 degrees at the moment, going up to 17. So it's a wet, damp and not greatest of days, but it's a bank holiday.
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8: When it's pouring down with rain and looking at the weather forecast, I thought, well, it's going to be raining. It's going to be horrible because it's a bank holiday weekend. Yep, so it's going to be raining this morning and then again this evening. But a chance where it might just creep up to 17 degrees this afternoon. But do not worry about the weather because I have got a cracking playlist for you, kicking off with a bit of Blondie. She's still hanging on that telephone.

from 1995. That's Changed from the Lightning Seeds. And before that, we had Blondie kicking us off with Hanging on the Telephone from 1978. Well, it's already 9 minutes past seven. Before I go put the kettle on and the toaster on and get us breakfast started, let's have a quick look at the roads and rails, just in case you're heading out for a day trip somewhere or a weekend away. So first of all, Little Ilkeston train station, everything is on time. 7:16 to Nottingham's on time. 7:30 to Leeds is on time. 7:45 to Nottingham's on time. 7:59 to Liverpool, Lime Street, that's on time. The 16 minutes past eight to Norwich is on time, and so it carries on for the next hour. Busy, busy Long Eaton train station. I know there's been some works and some cancellations, etc. there, listening to Paul this week. So, first of all, the 7:21 to Coles Hill Parkway is running 2 minutes late. But the 7:29 to Cleethorpes, that's on time. Hooray! The 7:33 to Matlock's on time. 7:40 to that there London St Pancras is on time. 7:47 to Nottingham's on time. 7:57 to Sheffield's on time. And so it carries on for the next hour with everything being on time. And there seems to be no rail replacement services either. We had that last weekend at Ilkeston, didn't we? So everything seems to be going okay, I'm touching wood as I say it, on the trains for this bank holiday weekend. How about the roads? Are there lots of temporary traffic lights, lots of delays everywhere? Again, doesn't look too bad. Everything's moving around Derby Ring Road fine and dandy, and the same around Nottingham too, and across the borough as well. But of course, if you know different, if you're stuck somewhere and the lights aren't changing, there's all chaos starting, let me know so I can let others know. Send me a text when it's safe and legal to do so. 88440, start your message with the word Erewash. Texts are charged at standard rates. I shall go put the kettle on. What do you want in your toast? I forgot to bring the Marmite in with me. Hey ho, let's have a bit of Sade and Smooth Operator.

0: Love music, love Erewash. That's Take That with Sweet July at 18 minutes past seven. The team behind Ilkeson's Creative Hive are holding a market event at Trowell Parish Hall on Sunday the 6th of September, so a week tomorrow. 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You know, £100 a year, that equates to less than £2 a week. What's not to love about that? So my only problem with the team at Ilkeson's Creative Hive, it's always on a Sunday. I'm a vicar. I only work one day a week, but it's Sunday. So can you go along there and get me some bargains, please? And let me know what's there, because I am, of course, thinking of shopping early for Christmas. I know David Allen will hate me for saying the C word, and we've not even had August bank holiday. But can you go along a week tomorrow and just let me know what the new stalls are as well, because they've had some amazing stalls there in the past. I still remember the teddy bear ones where they recycle and upcycle beautiful little teddy bears. I still have a teddy bear from them as well. I didn't give them all away. Is that wrong? Hey ho. It's Robbie Williams coming up, but which one? I'm just not telling you. You've got to guess.
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Saturday morning, I bet you're going to be busy, aren't you? Maybe the boss or the supervisor could treat you all to, like, you know, cooked bacon sandwich, sausage sandwich, or egg and mushroom cob is my favourite. And on that subject, I also want to say hello to MJ Meat Tina, because they've got their monthly meat raffle. What am I talking about? Well, for just £1 a ticket, you can win £100 of meat. The voucher is drawn on the first Tuesday of each month, and the profits go to Ben's Den and Macmillan. But this month, it's a little bit different, so I've got to make you aware, it's going to be drawn today. So they are open at 7:30, so a couple of minutes to get in there, and they will draw the raffle later on today. So you could win £100 of meat. Just imagine that on your barbecue. £100 of, yeah, in the rain at Bank Holiday weekend, I know. But MJ Meats are members of the Erewash Sound 100 Club Business Directory, taking advantage of free publicity and priority listings on our website and on air. You can start taking advantage too by becoming a member. 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And if I've said already once a morning, I'll say it again, that £100 is less than £2 a week, isn't it? So hello to the team at MJ Meats, and their good luck to everybody who's entering into their raffle. I think Margie Rippin, who comes on after me, I think she's got a hand in that. So yeah, thank you to Margie for making us all aware, and what two great charities they're supporting. How about a little bit of Mabel? Don't call me up.

0: chance to win a spectacular public skate pass for up to four people. Whether you fancy a casual glide or a fun day out with the little ones in the dedicated top zone, the National Ice Centre has something for everyone. Also, skate hire is included in your prize, so there's no excuse not to go and chill out. Be a chance to win a public skate session at the National Ice Centre. 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Terms and conditions can be found alongside the entry form at erewashsound.com. There's no question to answer, no clue to solve. Just enter your details and you're in the draw. Good luck. And you know what I say? You've got to be in it to win it. And what a great prize. I used to go roller skating a lot and it was always a good laugh. Ice skating too. Not done that for decades. You'll enjoy yourself and make memories and have lots of laughs into the bargain too.
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0: stop it. Don't do it today. No, no, no, not today. You can do it other days, but not today. What am I talking about? Well, it's my message to Saturday shoppers. Erewash Borough Council is begging, I've been told they're literally begging drivers using its car parks not to pay at weekends. As it emerged, around a quarter of us are still stumping up on the Saturdays when there's now no charge. So if you're in Erewash Borough Council car parks today and tomorrow, you don't have to pay, it's free. Our favourite word, isn't it? I think it actually got into the national news, wasn't it, about Erewash Borough Council telling people not to pay because we're all still paying. But, you know, sometimes I do get my days mixed up. And if you're so much into a routine of paying, you just kind of walk over, don't you, without thinking. But this is your reminder. It's Saturday. You don't have to pay to park in Erewash Borough Council's car parks. You still have to pay in the others, though.
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What a classic from Anita Ward and Ring My Bell. Saturday breakfast on Erewash Sound with Everyone Eats Food Bank, where pets are part of the family too. And don't forget, they have their Lunching Together free lunch club. It's on the third Saturday of the month. It's held at the Flamsteed Centre, Albert Street in Ilkeston, where Everyone Eats provides a free two-course meal with tea, coffee, and there's a quiz and a game of bingo too. To book a place, please phone 07923620395. That's 07923620395. And that's the same number for the food bank as well. If you want to request help with the food parcel, please phone that number too, or go onto social media, find them on Facebook, Everyone Eats, and send them a message. I have got this classic. It's Peter Gabriel with Sledgehammer. Love music. Love Erewash.

that's Atomic Kitten with Hole Again. Don't forget, we've got Cat Chat come up in the next hour. Oh, yes, we have. But let's have a quick look at the roads and rails again. So, Little Ilkeston train station, everything is on time. The 18 minutes past 8 to Norwich is on time, the 8.30 to Leeds is on time, 8.50 to Nottingham is on time, and so it carries on for the next hour with everything being on time, which is what you want on a bank holiday weekend, especially if you're going away. Busy Long Eaton train station, the 7.57 is now expected to Sheffield at 6 minutes past 8, but otherwise everything else is on time. The 8 o'clock Lincoln Central's on time, the 9 minutes past 8 crew is on time, the 26 minutes past to Coles Hills Parkway is on time, 8.30 to Lincoln's on time, 8.31 to Matlock's on time, and so it carries on. And the roads all look fine and dandy too. Doesn't look too many hold-ups going over to Skegness if you're going to the coast. Yes, it's Saturday, it's changeover day, yeah. Proudly born and brought up in Skegness, and so after the news I will be cracking on with my Saturday chores. No beds to change here at Erewash Sound, but I've brought me vacuum in from home, and to whoever seemed to empty out the hole punch, you know when you get those little circles, yeah, whoever emptied out the hole punch or similar by the door to the studio, don't worry, I'll hoover it up for you, because I know you've probably fretting all night not sleeping about the mesh lathe in the doorway. Don't worry, I've got my vacuum, I'll sort it. In the meantime, taking us up to the news, it's a little bit of the Four Seasons with Sherry. Love music, love Erewash.

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6: From the Sky News Centre at 8. More than 600 people are now known to have died following devastating flooding in Nepal and Tibet. Almost 2,500 are still missing, with 33 British nationals among them. The UK is sending a crisis response team to provide support for those affected. Meanwhile, hospitals say they're now dealing with an influx of patients and victims, including the one where Dr. Gopal Sudane works.
7: The river has taken the bodies to the plain regions, and in our hospital we have received 41 bodies. We have managed that, but looking at the scale of problem, we'll be getting more and more bodies. So managing those bodies might be a huge problem.
6: A 41-year-old man has died after a large sign came down at a Christian event in West Sussex. Six others were injured at the big church festival near Stenning yesterday afternoon. Seven more people have been arrested as part of an investigation into organised crime in and around Middlesbrough. A series of incidents are being investigated since last weekend's fatal crash on the A66, which killed seven people. Anna Turley is the Labour MP for Redcar.
8: The challenges that we face going forward are well known. We have a high crime rate, we have drugs issues in this area, and we need that help and support to fix these problems, but we need to make sure that we have the enforcement help and support that we need. We also get that investment in the social fabric in our community that has been eroded over so many years.
6: The Justice Secretary is being urged not to include people convicted of all types of manslaughter in the early release scheme. Victims' families have written an open letter saying they feel they're being asked to bear the consequences of the prison capacity crisis. Passengers who use East Midlands railway services are being warned of major disruption over the weekend because of strike action. Members of the RMT union are walking out in a row over safety. And Erling Haaland and Rayan Shirky each scored twice in Manchester City's 4-1 victory at Crystal Palace. Their performance makes it two wins from the team's first two Premier League matches under new boss Enzo Maresca. That's the latest. I'm Jenny Barsby.
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10: 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I know you've had a lie-in, I know it's a bank holiday weekend, but you know what, there's still jobs to do. 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
10: And because it's a bank holiday weekend, they're saying it's going to be wet and rainy, aren't they? Typical, isn't it? But hey ho, I still have a cracking playlist for us to sing along as we crack on with a few of those chores. But first of all, Mr. Idle, it is not hot in the town, let alone hot in the city.

Ed Sheeran with Sapphire at 8:09. Well, I've just changed over the bins and I'm just a bit suspicious. In the main room, there's rather a lot of McDonald's bags there. Is this Emma Duffy? Is this why you come and do the happy half hour every morning? So you can pick yourself up a breakfast from McDonald's. Other takeaways are available. Is this what's actually fueling you and making you happy at 9:30 on a weekday morning? But don't worry, Emma. I've clean the bin out. Your secret's safe with me. It's Jamiroquai and Space Cowboy. Could be that Gordon, you know. Oh, poor Gordon. That's a stressful thing. He had to go get a tyre changed on the way to where I washed down. We're so pleased you made it, Gordon. We really are. Yeah, it's a bit hectic sometimes, isn't it? That's life.

0: love music, love Erewash, love a bit of Cher, and that's Gypsies, Tramps and Thieves. 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Now, like the vast majority of presenters here, I've done this course. It was brilliant. But you know what surprised me? And I've helped lots of students on the course. They've come in and sat in with me and they see if I can do it, they can do it, can't they? It's just to reassure them. Christine fiddles at least knobs and dials. So if you see what she's doing, anyone can do that. But a lot of them have come in, have actually studying at university, Nottingham Trent University, University of Nottingham, other universities are available. And they do media or something like that. And they said to them, go do Erewash Sound Academy's course. So even though they're going to get a degree in media or journalism or something, they said, come do Erewash Sound Academy's course because it is all about radio and it's such a good quality course and even lead on to a recognised qualification. So I've been surprised. Yes, there's people who are a bit more mature in years like me on it, but also there's young students who are doing it as their career and the universities are saying, hang on a minute, you want to go do Erewash Sound's course? So come on, for £99, it's a bargain. Coming up, we've got Alison Moyet with Is This Love? And then we've got, oh yes, we've got Cat Chat, because we love our cats.
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Oh, yes, it's 8:25 on a Saturday morning. The Cure are going to start singing about loving cats because it's Cat Chat, where we love our cat. So Mr. French asked me yesterday, what's the topic for Cat Chat today? And I said, boxers. Because why do cats sit in boxers? And I found out the real reason behind this feline obsession. Dog owners will be looking at me thinking, what's she on about? Cat owners will be going, oh, yes, of course. So why do cats sit in boxes? If you put an empty box on the floor and walk away for a moment, there's a good chance your cat will claim it before you return. Few pet behaviours are as amusing, as puzzling, or as reliably repeated as a cat squeezing into a cardboard box that appears too small for it. So the quick answer is cats sit in boxes because boxes make them feel safe, warm, hidden, and in control of their surroundings. A cardboard box offers security, reduces stress, and satisfies a cat's natural instinct to observe from a sheltered position. For many cats, a simple cardboard box is not rubbish at all. It is a perfect retreat. Domestic cats may have lived in comfortable homes, but their behaviour still reflects their ancestry. A cat is both predator and potential prey in instinctive terms. This means safety matters. A cardboard box creates boundaries on several sides, which makes cats feel less exposed. From inside a box, a cat can rest, keep watch, and react only when necessary. Experts say cats often prefer environments where they can control access and limit surprises. A box does exactly that. It turns an open room into a manageable enclosed spot. So do boxes make cats feel safe? Yes, boxes make cats feel safer because the walls create a physical barrier between the cat and the wider environment. The barrier can reduce anxiety and help a cat to settle more quickly. Cats are highly sensitive to movement, noise, and changes in routine. Visitors, new pets, furniture shifts, and even a delivery left in the hall can alter a cat's sense of security. A box offers a small refuge where cats can retreat without leaving the safety of the room. This is particularly noticeable in shy cats or cats adjusting to a new home. Studies suggest hiding spaces can help reduce stress in cats in unfamiliar settings. A box is a simple version of that protective hideaway. It lets the cat step back rather than face every stimuli head on. So security is one of the strongest answers to the questions, why do cats sit in boxes? For many boxers, a box is a private zone in an otherwise shared space. So why do cats like small spaces? Cats like small spaces because they're tight, enclosed areas that feel secure, warm, and easy to defend. Small spaces also support a cat's preference for resting without feeling fully exposed. People often assume comfort means to stretch out in every direction. Cats don't always agree. Many cats enjoy pressing against surfaces, curling up into corners, or tucking themselves into boxes that appear comically undersized. The snug fit is part of the appeal. So in conclusion, cats sit in cardboard boxes because they help them feel safe, hidden, warm, and in control. The behaviour is rooted in the natural instincts and supported by the comfort of a sheltered space. What looks amusing to people feels practical to a cat. An empty box is not merely a container, it's a refuge, a lookout post, a warm bed, and a stress buffer all at once. So the answer to why do cats sit in boxes is both charming and sensible, because in a cat's world, a box is exactly where comfort meets instinct. And you might be like me, if you've got several cats, there's always one that's a box inspector, isn't it? It used to be Jasper, he was a good box inspector. Florence, a deaf cat, she had to sit every box that came to the house, she had to sit into it. And now I think it's more Pippin, she's the one that goes into the small spaces, but that's probably because she wants to get away from the two younger cats, Wesley and Simpkins, the younger male ones, because they're full of energy and want to play. And she's 14, she doesn't want to. So hence why she's our current box inspector. So it had to be Living in a Box by Living in a Box, because this show is crafted together. Hours and hours of planning are putting into it.

That's Magic with Rude at 8:36. And I'd like to say good morning to the team at Curves Gym for Women on Allsworth Road in Ilkeston. They're a member of the Erewash Sound 100 Club Business Directory. 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So hello to everybody at Curves. And best thing about Curves, no mirrors, no men. You can just crack on and do your routine. You don't have to worry about what you look like or other people judging you or anything like that. So hello to the team at Curves. They're so positive and so friendly. They really are. How about a little bit of Lewis Capaldi with Before You Go?

0: Oh, that's Lewis Capaldi before you go at 8:40. Coming up, we've got Lisa Stansfield with All Around the World. But what was the year?
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0: I don't think you should be doing this, Eric.
1: Well, papering's easy. It'll save us some cash. It can't be that hard. I'll get a bash. I've got me ladders and me bucket of paste. Paying someone to stick it up's just a blinking waste. So, there it is. First piece up. It's easy, so I found.
0: There's just one problem, Eric. You've got it upside down.
1: Oh, heck. I'll have to take it down again. I wish you would have said. And now I've gone and ripped it. It's stuck here on me head.
0: You're making such a mess. This is not a good sign. Besides, it's Wednesday night, 7 o'clock. It's almost goldmine time.
1: Oh, I'm slipping down ladder. It's coming off from where I stuck it.
0: Now look, you've got your foot stuck in the bucket.
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4: I do love the Goldmine show on Wednesday evening. Some classic songs to have a sing along with and dance because nobody else is watching. And give yourself a pat on the back if you guessed Lisa Stansfield's All Around the World was a hit in 1989. Gosh, yeah, it was a few years ago, wasn't it? Now, I'd like to say hello to Anthony Rose, to Anthony and Pauline. Hello, Anthony. I know it's going to be your birthday on Tuesday, but just in case any of the presenters forget to say happy birthday on Tuesday, I just want to say now, happy birthday to you, Anthony. Hope you have a lovely day and let's hope the weather's not too bad. It's terrible because it's a bank holiday weekend. It's going to rain, isn't it? It's the Foundations and Baby, Now That I've Found You at 8:49.

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That's tearing up my heart at 8:54. Now, have you heard of the U3A? Because Ilkeston U3A is for people no longer in full-time work or raising a family. It's to develop interests, make new friends and have fun by joining a variety of interest group. From bridge to bowls, from dancing to dining, from patchwork to poetry, the choice is endless. Go along to one of their open meetings to find out more. It's on the first Tuesday of the month, so that's this coming Tuesday at the Arena, Rutland Street, Ilkeston, from 10 a.m. Members, it's 50p, visitors £2.50. Or you can visit their website, all the W's, Ilkeston, U3A.org.uk. So that's Ilkeston, U3A.org.uk. 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Taking us up to the news, it's Taylor Swift with Opalite.

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5: From the Sky News Centre at 9. A UK rapid deployment team is expected to arrive in Nepal's capital, Kathmandu, today to help British nationals and their families affected by the flash flooding there. Hundreds of people have died and thousands are missing across Nepal and Tibet, including 33 British nationals. Emad Shamari in Kathmandu is from aid organisation Project Hope.
6: Not only the rescue team is working around the clock, we are as well waiting so we can at least provide the basic health services to the survivors who are waiting for these services.
5: Organisers of a Christian festival in West Sussex say they're heartbroken. A man has died and six others were injured yesterday. It's after a sign came down at the big church festival near Stenning. Police investigating a spate of incidents in parts of northeast England have arrested seven more men. An operation targeting alleged organised crime was launched following a fatal head-on collision on the A66 near Middlesbrough last weekend. 200 extra officers have been drafted in to help Cleveland Police. And policing commentator Graham Wettone says it'll be challenging.
7: It's a fairly complex investigation because you have to follow the links as to who is managing it, running it, in charge of it. You may know who's going out committing the crime, but who's actually coordinating and organising that.
5: There's a warning that councils in England and Wales are drowning in a sea of discarded fridges and freezers. The local government association says the recent heat waves had led to an influx of white goods which need to be scrapped at special sites. The LGA says council tips can't cope and is asking the government to force producers to help bear the burden. Passengers travelling on East Midlands trains are being warned to expect disruption this weekend due to strikes. Services will be affected from 8 o'clock tomorrow morning. And Manchester City start the day at the top of the Premier League table after winning 4-1 at Crystal Palace last night. They picked up 6 points from a possible six under new manager Enzo Maresca. That's the latest. I'm Jenny Barsby.
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9: So first of all, I want to say hello to Julia. Julia always likes to know what my sneaky snack is. My sneaky snack this morning are some of those low-fat bars you can get, 5 in a box for about £1 from B&M. Other stores are available. Or you can pay £3 for the same similar box at Slimming World. Guess where I go. So hello to Julia. I'm having sort of healthy snacks, but I've got several of them. Not a whole box full. Don't call me greedy. So also hello to Tricky. Tricky lives next door to Julian Hendricks. So I hope they're behaving themselves, Tricky, and it's not too much hassle over this bank holiday weekend living next door to Mr. and Mrs. Gnome. They say they're not, but you would say that if you weren't the Mr. and Mrs. Gnome, wouldn't you? Hello to Michael and Jackie. They've been out taking the dogs for a walk and they say they want to get them out and back in before it started raining because they took them to the dog groomers the other day and they smell lovely. Yeah. The smell of damp dog does have a certain whiff about it, doesn't it? And hello to the team over at GT Edwards on Nottingham Road. Normally on a Saturday, Scott gets out the saucepan and fries up a few sausages to go in the Saturday sausage sandwich, but he's not there today. I do believe he's having a well-earned break. So hello to the team. I hope you're not missing Scott too much and his sausage sandwiches. So, Hendrick, thinking of a conversation we had before, this is for you. It's a classic. It's T-Rex with Telegram Sam.

That's En Vogue with Don't Let Go at 12 minutes past nine. So I have my first fantastic fact for this hour. And who is the world's biggest tyre manufacturer? Not who makes the biggest tyres, but who makes the most tyres? Well, believe it or not, it is... Pregnant pause there for effect. It is Lego. Yeah. Lego makes more tiny rubber tyres for its toy cars than any real tyre company in the world. They make about 318 million tyres a year. They are teeny tiny tyres, but there you go. Officially, Lego is the world's biggest tyre manufacturer, but they are teeny tiny tyres coming up. Anyhow, I want to say hello to Sandra and Steve, who've got us on their smart speaker. You can have us too on your smart speaker. Just say, open Aerowash Sound and then play Aerowash Sound. Sandra, for you and Steve, we've got Simple Minds with Alive and Kicking. But before that, it's Chakra Car and Burn and Boy.

0: little bit of Simple Minds there with Alive and Kicking at 9:21. Coming up, we've got Edwin Starr with Stopper on Sight. But what was the year? Let's get that grey matter going. And it was a few years ago now.
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Edwin Starr with Stopper on Sight. Give yourself a round of applause, a pat on the back, or just that smug feeling if you guessed 1968. Can you believe it? 58 years ago. So our second fantastic fact for this hour is, can you remember the Bermuda Triangle? And all those programmes about it, didn't we? For years, people have believed that the Bermuda Triangle swallowed ships and planes without explanation. But scientists say there's actually nothing unusual about it. The area has crazy strong storms and currents, making it easy for ships to get lost. So no aliens or sea monsters, just really bad weather. Well, I didn't know that. That's kind of ruined it for me. I still remember all the talk and programmes, I think Arthur C. Clarke back in the day with the Bermuda Triangle. Well, there you go. What a fact that is. And what could follow on from that fact? Oh, yes, it's a little bit of Barry Manilow with Bermuda Triangle, of course. Told you, spent hours putting this show together. Honestly, you can tell, can't you?

0: How well do you know the Erewashboro and Valley? Would you know your Long Eaton from Little Eaton or Stanton from Breeston? 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
1: 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And if you're listening this week and following EBC, the new name for the bridge at West Park's been announced, hasn't it? West Park Bridge. Couldn't we have had Bridgie McBridge Face or something like that? I'm sure we could have done better than that. Let's have a recount for what the other names were. And also, Margie is in the building. And when I said EBC, I started laughing and she kind of looked at me. Yeah, I was thinking of Emu's Broadcasting Company from back in the, was it in the 70s or 80s? I'm now going to sing her the jingle for EBC Weather. How blessed she is. Whereas you can have White Town and your woman.

0: And you just missed me singing along to Weather, Weather, All Together. What's it going to do? Bum, bum. We don't know, so why not ask Weatherman Emu? How blessed Margie is. And that's probably my fault. It's now going to rain all over the bank holiday weekend. Sorry.
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What a classic from the Bee Gees, More Than a Woman at 9:45. So I'd like to say good morning and hello to the team at Renshaw Wealth on Bath Street, Ilkeston. They're a member of the Aerowash Sound 100 Club Business Directory. 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So hello to everybody at Renshaw Wealth on Bath Street in Ilkeston. If you're thinking, well, what mentions could a 100 Club member get? Well, let me tell you about MJ Meats in Heena and their monthly meat raffle. There's still chance to grab a ticket for just £1, and the prize is a £100 meat voucher, and it's normally drawn on the first Tuesday of each month. The profit will go to charities Ben's Den and Macmillan. Please note, this month, August, it will be Saturday the 29th, and our very own Margie, after she's finished here at Aerowash Sound, she's going to go draw that raffle. So you've got a couple hours to go nip up to MJ Meats, treat yourself to something for the Barbie, and get a few tickets for this raffle as well. Because MJ Meats are members of the Aerowash Sound 100 Club Business Directory, taking advantage of free publicity and priority listings on our website on air. Now, if you're like MJ Meats and you've got the legend that is Margie coming up to do your raffle, if you've got other things, we can hire her out for a mate's rate, you know, kind of thing. So why not sign up today at aerowashsound.com for just £100 per year, with many other benefits too, like me and Margie coming to draw your raffle. Yes, £100 a year equates to less than £2 per week. What's not to love about that? And what's not to love about this? It's the Pet Shop Boys, and What Have I Done to Deserve This?

0: Mr. B here, just wandering in to interrupt proceedings on This Ear Wireless to tell you about the Retro Show on Sundays. It takes place between 3 and 5. Each hour starts with a little reminisce about a particular year, then we shall have Play One Gets One Free, with terms and conditions, because it's the wireless and makes it sound ever so good, you know. 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And we'll even play a tune that might make you want to throw your listening equipment against the wall. 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
1: Fabulous. Yes, on Sunday afternoon, the Retro Show with Mark Bennett. It's, sometimes you do want to throw your listening equipment at the wall, Mark, when you're playing things like Mr. Blobby. I never bought Blobby. You don't need to play it for me. You really don't. Anyhow, Saturday breakfast on Erewash Sound are with Everyone Eats Food Bank, where pets are part of the family too. And don't forget, if you want to ask for a food parcel from Everyone Eats, the phone number is 07923 620395. Please leave a message on it, because I've got it this week. I'm top food parcel delivery person this week, and I'll have them phone on silent. So please leave a message and I will get back to you as soon as possible. Taking us up to the end of the show, let's have a little bit of Coldplay with Paradise. And I'm going to have a sneaky look at Margie's playlist and see what she's got.

Yes, we can hear it. We know when the Pink Panther starts, it's time for me to stop. So Margie is going to be pushing me out of the chair in a minute, but she has got a cracking playlist. She's got Hall & Oates, Hozier, Take That, and The Kinks. I'm going to be singing along with that one as I drive across Erewash. So whatever you're doing, stay safe, stay sound, stay listening to Erewash Sound. We're your friend in the front room, and we're just not leaving you. I'll be back next Saturday morning. Take care.

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4: From the Skynet Centre at 10. Aid is starting to be handed out in Nepal, where deadly flash floodings claim the lives of at least 600 people. A crisis response team from the UK is due to arrive in the area later to help British nationals affected. The parents of 22-year-old Prajval Haldia from Bromley are among those unaccounted for. He says it's a desperate situation.
5: I think it's just the helplessness at the moment is difficult, because sitting here we don't have much, we can't do much, to be honest. So I think it's just, yeah, hopefully we hear soon, and yeah, staying positive.
4: A man's died after a large sign fell down at a Christian festival in West Sussex. At least six others have been injured. More details from Nick Qureshi.
6: Police were called to the big church festival near Stenning yesterday afternoon. The man, who was 41 and from Eastbourne, was pronounced dead at the scene. Officers say they're supporting his next of kin. Day visitors were told to leave the site. The event, billed as the UK's biggest Christian festival, was due to last the whole weekend. It's now been cancelled. Organisers say they're devastated by what's happened. The Health and Safety Executive is investigating.
4: Families of victims of manslaughter are calling on the Justice Secretary to not release their killers from prison early. 5,000 people are due to be freed in England and Wales, so the government insists the most dangerous offenders will be kept behind bars. One person's died and 72 others have been rescued from a small boat in the Channel. Three people were found with injuries. More than 16,000 migrants have crossed the Channel so far this year. It's a drop of 43% on the same time last year. Donald Trump's announced he's taking control of a fifth of Venezuela's oil reserves, around 65 billion barrels. Posting on his Truth Social platform, the US president described it as the biggest oil deal in world history. And Nashville International Airport could soon be renamed in honour of Dolly Parton. The governor of Tennessee says he wants to remember the state's favourite daughter. Dolly died on Tuesday at the age of 80. That's the latest. I'm Jenny Barsby.
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7: 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Thank you so much, Christine French, for a perfect show. We're going to hear from Hall & Oates. You make my dreams come true.
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And from 2024, that was Andrew John Hosier Byrne, mononymously known as Hosier, here on Erewash Sound. Welcome to the morning show with me, Margie Rippon. It's the 29th day of August, 241st day of the year, and there are 124 days left. Can you believe it? Next week is September. Here's Take That with Could It Be Magic?

0: that was The Kinks from 1966, Sunny Afternoon here on Erewash Sound. It's not a very sunny afternoon, and I can't believe next week is September. Can you believe it's gone that fast? Well, Summer Kids is here. Just this is your last chance to win tickets for our Summer Kids competition, and you're not going to want to miss this one. Get ready to lace up your skates and hit the ice, because here at Erewash Sound, we have teamed up with the National Ice Center in Nottingham to give you the chance to win a spectacular public skate pass for up to four people. Whether you fancy a glide or a fun day out with little ones in the dedicated tot zone, the National Ice Center has something for everyone. Also, skate hire is included in the prize, so what's to not to love here? Let's get it going. For your chance to win a public skate session at the National Ice Center, simply head to the Erewash Sound website. Enter on before 7 a.m. on Tuesday the 1st. Well, before 7 a.m. on Tuesday the 1st. Terms and conditions can be found at the website alongside the entry form at erewashsound.com. 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Just enter your details and you're in for a win. And good luck to you. Coming up now, we're going to hear You Make My Dreams Come True with Hall & Oates.
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And that was Hall & Oates with Private Eyes from 1981, that long ago. Got more great songs coming up for you. Love Music, Love Erewash. How about Somebody Told Me by The Killers?

That was Steps, A Deeper Shade of Blue here on Erewash Sound. You know, Christine was right. I have a cracking playlist. We're going to hear from Rick Astley, Harry Styles, Sting, Dire Straits, and U2 just in this hour. Now, on Sunday, the 20th of September, Kirk Hallam Green Spaces are hosting a walks to protect the green belt of Kirk Hallam and Dale Abbey. They will be also support the campaign to protect rural England in their centenary year. For people who are fitter, the walk will start at the Cat and Fiddle and in Kirk Hallam at 1:15 p.m. Also be a walk for the less fit, which is also buggy friendly, that will start at Pioneer Meadows on Worksworth Road at 2:30 p.m. Both walks will finish at the Cat and Fiddle at 3:45 for the main celebrations, light refreshments, and activities. All are welcome. Dogs welcome on a lead. Children must be accompanied by adults. And please wear sensible shoes because you just don't know what the weather is going to be like. Here's Jimmy James and the Vagabonds with Now Is the Time.

0: 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We're going to hear from Rick Astley, Never Gonna Give You Up.
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2: And love Sting. It's going to be now, If Ever I Lose Faith in You. My faith in you, Sting.

And that was Sting, If Ever I Lose My Faith in You. And now we're going to hear from Dire Straits with Sultans of Swing. And then after that, we're going to hear U2 with Pride in the Name of Love. And that's going to take us into the news. Stick with us.

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4: From the Sky News Centre at 11. Aid is starting to be handed out in Nepal, where deadly flash floodings claimed the lives of at least 600 people. A crisis response team from the UK is due to arrive in the area later to help British nationals affected. Thousands of people are still unaccounted for. Neville Lazarus is at a temporary mortuary in the capital, Kathmandu.
5: Family members have come here looking for any sort of information about those who have gone missing. And it has been very distressing for family members. We've spoken to a few of them who are absolutely distraught, saying that they have no information.
4: The health and safety executive is investigating after a man died when a huge sign toppled over at an event in West Sussex. Six other people were hurt at the big church festival near Stenning yesterday afternoon. Middlesbrough fans are being asked to pay their respects ahead of their match this lunchtime to the two police officers killed in a crash on the A66 a week ago today. Meanwhile, seven more people have been arrested as part of an investigation into organised crime in the area. The families of victims of manslaughter are asking the government not to free their killers as part of the early release scheme. In an open letter, they say they feel they're being asked to bear the consequences of the prison capacity crisis. A fresh yellow warning for heavy showers and thunderstorms has been issued by the Met Office. It stretches from southwest England and parts of Wales across the Midlands to the east of England. It means flooding of homes and businesses is likely, and there could be significant travel disruption. Meteorologist Aidan McGiven tells us more.
6: This is a significant departure from what we've seen in the last few months, and it could take people by surprise. People who are camping, heading to the beach this weekend. It's not going to be pleasant, and these winds could cause a few issues.
4: Meanwhile, rain's delayed the start of day three at the second test at Lord's. England will resume on 81 for three in their second innings against Pakistan, weather permitting. They're leading by 261 runs. That's the latest. I'm Jenny Barsby.
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7: And this is Margie Rippon back in the chair at just a little past 11. We're going to hear from Bruno Mars with I Just Might.
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And that was Blondie with Maria, an Erewash sound. And before that, we had I Just Might by Bruno Mars. And that's actually new this year, January of 2026. Love music, love Erewash. We've got more of it coming up. Heaven Must Have Sent You by the Elgins.

0: And that's Phil Collins, You Can't Hurry Love. I do like Phil Collins a great deal. He's had to actually retire, or at least semi-retire, because he played the drums for so long. He injured his back really badly, but still love hearing his music. Now, a good big Saturday morning to AB Components Limited. They're at Manners Industrial Estate in Ilkeston. 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We're going to hear from Katy Perry, I Kissed a Girl.
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There will be an ice cream van, light refreshments, and entertainment for the children. Now, Vet Care are members of the Erewash Sound 100 Club Business Directory, taking advantage of a raft of benefits for £100 a year, including free promotion of events like this. 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Coming up now, how about some Olivia Newton-John with Xanadu?

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2: 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I'm sorry. Everything's all right here on Erewash Sound.

0: 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Now, you're listening to me. I'm talking to you behind the mic in a really cool radio station with the consoles in front of me. And if you've ever thought you'd like to try that, well, now's the chance, because our presenter training course is back. 5 fun sessions prepare for creating your own radio show demo. 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I heard an announcement pretty much like this one, and I never looked back, and I'm enjoying every minute. 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
1: And here's Taste of Honey with Boogie Oogie Oogie. And then we're going to hear from Rick Springfield with Jesse's Girl.

Well, look at what time it is. It's nearly noon. About time for me to hit the road. I'm going to catch my bus and go straight to MJ Meats in Heener, where I've been asked to draw today's raffle. Should be about 1 o'clock. So, y'all be kind to each other. And everybody off the road, Margie is headed to Heener. And live and exclusive from Erewash Towers in beautiful downtown Copenhagen, it's David Allen.

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5: From the Sky News Centre at midday. It's reported the costs of rebuilding parts of Nepal decimated by flash floods could run into the billions. The number of dead has climbed to above 600, but thousands of people remain unaccounted for 3 days on from the disaster. Hospitals in Nepal say they're now dealing with an influx of patients and victims. Dr. Gopal Sadain is at one of them.
6: The river has taken the bodies to the plain regions. And in our hospital, we have received 41 bodies. We have managed that, but looking at the scale of problem, we'll be getting more and more bodies. So managing those bodies might be a huge problem.
5: The French Coast Guard says one person's died and 72 people have been rescued from a small boat heading to the UK. They intercepted the vessel between Dunkirk and Calais on Thursday night. An investigation's underway after a sign fell down at a Christian festival in West Sussex, leaving one man dead. Six other people were hurt at the big church festival near Stenning yesterday. The families of victims of manslaughter have written to the Justice Secretary, calling for their killers to not be freed from prison early. The early release scheme aims to ease overcrowding in England and Wales, but the government says the most serious criminals will be kept behind bars. Emma Webber's son Barnaby was stabbed to death in Nottingham.
7: These are lives taken. These are families destroyed, and there should be no reason given whatsoever that's ever palatable or acceptable for early release. It's bad enough they don't get, I believe, the justice that they should.
5: The government's vowed to put £1.5 million into training 100 more barristers a year. Ministers say the cash will fund mandatory criminal bar training for people from all backgrounds. Football: Liverpool take on Nottingham Forest at Anfield in the first of four Premier League matches shortly. And in the Championship, Derby hosts Swansea. Middlesbrough are home to West Brom, while Wolves are playing at Stoke. That's the latest. I'm Jenny Barsby.
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And thank you very much to Margie for the last couple of hours and for the news team. We'll be back at 1 o'clock. Good morning, or should I say good afternoon? Yeah, because it is now. It's 3 minutes past 12. I'm David Allen, and I am here live and exclusive, of course, on a Saturday afternoon from 12 till 2. I'm going to start and finish the show with two of the songs from the late and great Dolly Parton. Great fan of hers. And in the second hour of the show, I've got some guests in the studio from Gatepost Theatre talking about their next production, the Great British Bake Off musical. Sounds fascinating. I'm going to talk to them about that and find out more about it, because I don't know much about it at all at the moment. And we'll have our Saturday quiz in a few minutes' time, which is appropriately today on the theme of bank holidays. Because it is. It's bank holiday. Well, you know that because it's raining, as it normally does. Although it didn't earlier in the year, did it? But it has done for the August one, which is fairly standard. So let's get started, shall we, with one of my favourite Dolly songs, I have to say, from a great film and a great stage musical as well. The often referred to as the Dolly Parton musical. It is, of course, 9 to 5. Good afternoon.

0: The fabulous Dolly Parton there. Great loss, of course, to entertainment in so many ways, and also lots of work with children and literature across the world. She will never be forgotten, I'm sure, and we'll have another song from Dolly at the end of the show. It's 7 minutes past 12, here on Saturday Lunch.
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of course, and Please Please Me. It's the 29th of August. Can you believe that? It's September in a couple of days' time, and that's autumn, isn't it? Yeah. Anyway, never mind. Let's see how things go. 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It's on Saturday the 12th of September. So that's a week next Saturday. 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There'll be an ice cream van there, light refreshments and entertainment for children. Now, Vet Care are members of the Erewash Sound 100 Club Business Directory, taking advantage of a raft of benefits for just £100 a year, including a free opportunity to promote events like this one. 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Okay, let's have some more music now then. Let's go to C&C Music Factory and Gonna Make You Sweat. And then after that, we're going to have the quiz. They join together, those two, don't they?

0: That's CNC Music Factory. They're gonna make you sweat. Have you been doing the exercises? I didn't. Well, there you go. I'm very pleased. I was reading the other day because I like going out for walks, and it said for people, particularly of an elderly age group, which I am now, walking is one of the best exercises you can do as long as you do it regularly and don't overdo it. But I love to walk. Yes. Pity we live in hilly areas, though, isn't it? Yeah. Anyway, let's have our Saturday quiz, which today is about bank holidays. And I've got five questions for you. Let's get started, shall we? The first one is this. How many bank holidays are there in England and Wales, and here's the crunch, in 2027? That's next year. Is it 8, 10, 9, or 7? All right. Is it 8, 10, 9, or 7? Second one, the Bank Holidays Act of 1871 created the first four bank holidays in England. Which of these was not one of them? Okay, Easter Monday, Whit Monday, Christmas Day, Boxing Day. Which one is not one of the first created bank holidays in 1871? You might be surprised about that one. Third one, Britain has fewer public holidays than most other European countries. Which countries have the most? Fourth question, which band recorded a song called Bank Holiday? Was it Stone Roses, Blur, Oasis, or Happy Mondays? All right. And the fifth question, what's the first and last bank holidays of each year? Surely. You get that one, won't you? What's the first and last bank holidays of each year? Right, let's go through this quickly again. How many bank holidays are there in England and Wales in 2027? 8, 10, 9 or 7? Bank Holidays Act of 1871 created the first four bank holidays. Which of these was not one of them? Easter Monday, Whit Monday, Christmas Day, Boxing Day. Third one, Britain has fewer public holidays than most European countries. Which countries have the most? And the fourth, which band recorded a song called Bank Holiday? Was it Stone Roses, Blur, Oasis or Happy Mondays? And the fifth question, what's the first and last bank holidays of each year? There. I'll give you the answers before, sometime before, we get to the 1 o'clock news. So there's no prizes, just they might come in useful, these questions, when you go to your pub quiz. Who knows? Next week, incidentally, we'll have a September quiz, because it will be September. Okay, this is Aerowatch Sound. This is me, David Allen. And we've got Stay If You Wanna Dance with Miles Smith coming up almost instantaneously.
1: This is Aerowatch.

0: Mel Smith there, Stay If You Want to Dance. Well, I hope you've been dancing around, as long as you're not driving, that is, of course. It's 20 past 12. Coming up next, we'll have Level 42 and also Ed Sheeran on Saturday Lunch with me, David Allen.
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Ed Sheeran there and a camera. 12:31 is the time, and we've got another one of these fabulous events from Ilkeston's Creative Hive coming up next Sunday, the 6th of September. It's from 1 o'clock until 4, and it's at Trowell Parish Hall as usual. They're telling me that this time they'll have almost 40 stalls with crafts, gifts and magical treasures, including a wonderful variety of artists and new stall holders for you to enjoy as well. 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Find out all about that on our website. The £100 per year, incidentally, equates to less than £2 a week. So have a look at that. That's the 100 Club Business Directory. Right, now, Ray wants to know where her husband is. Can't help.

I told you, right? I've no idea. You'll have to keep searching. There you go. Right, let's have the answers to the bank holiday quiz, shall we, before I forget. The first question was, how many bank holidays are there in England and Wales in 2027? 8, 10, 9 or 7? And the answer is 8. There's New Year's Day, Good Friday, Easter Monday, the early bank holiday in May, the spring bank holiday, the end of August bank holiday, this one, and Christmas Day and Boxing Day are substitutes because of the way it falls. You know, if it's already a weekend or whatever, you get an extra day. So that's the answer, 8 next year. The second question, the Bank Holidays Act of 1871 created the first 4 bank holidays. Which of these was not one of them? Easter Monday, Whit Monday, Christmas Day and Boxing Day. The answer is Christmas Day was not one of them. Remember, you'd go think about Oliver Twist. The third question, Britain has fewer public holidays than any other European country. Which countries have the most? Well, I think from my research anyway, that Cyprus and Slovakia have the most. They have 15. We have 8. 15. Yeah, good, isn't it? The fourth question, which band recorded a song called Bank Holiday? Was it Stone Roses, Blur, Oasis or Happy Mondays? And the answer was, of course, Oasis. I ought to play that next, didn't I? But I'm not. And the fifth question, what's the first and last bank holidays of each year? The answer is, of course, Boxing Day being the last one and New Year's Day being the first. Just threw that win, one in. I'm sure you get that one. Anyway, those are the bank holiday questions and answers. And as I said earlier, next Saturday, as it's September, we'll have some September questions. How about that? In the meantime, let's go west. And their song, Call Me. I will be telling you a little bit about the University of the Third Age, which we haven't mentioned before we get to 1 o'clock. And don't forget, in the second hour of the show, we're going to be

0: There you go. 12:42 is the time here on Saturday Lunch with me, David Allen. Up next, we'll have Aretha Franklin and also Edwin Collins. Then I'll tell you about the local University of the Third Age.
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Edwyn Collins there, A Girl Like You. And it's 12:52, we'll have the news at 1. Now, I mentioned earlier on, I was going to mention the Ilkeston University of the Third Age, better known as Ilkeston U3A. Now, we have talked about them before, but just as a reminder, really, they meet on the first Tuesday of the month at the Arena, Rutland Street in Ilkeston. This is for people who are no longer in full-time work or raising a family. It's all about developing interests, making new friends, and have fun by joining in the various interest groups, and you choose to do that or not to do that, or go every time or not to go every time. It's very free. But there's bridge to bowls, for example, dancing to dining, patchwork to poetry. The choice is endless. So if you want to go along to one of their open meetings to find out more, as I said, first Tuesday in the month at the Arena Church, Rutland Street in Ilkeston, starts at 10 o'clock. 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That's ilkeston3a.org.uk, and you'll be very, very welcome. There's car parking there as well. It's just by the big roundabout, which we in locals call the Tesco Island. That's just because it's next to Tesco. Never mind. So that's the University of the Third Age. Now, coming up in the second hour of the show, I have my guests have arrived from Gate Post. Yes, I like to call them. Actually, I can say hello to them. No, I can't. I've not got the microphones on. But I always want to call it Gateway, you know, or Gate, you know, whatever. But it's not. Their last show was a fabulous production of Oklahoma, and this time it's all about cooking, which sounds a strange concept, as I was saying, but you'll find out more about the Great British Bake Off the musical. Can you believe that? But it's very successful where it's been, and they're going to tell us all about it. We might even do some cooking, you never know. Recipes? Oh no, they haven't brought any recipes. No, not to worry. We'll also have a look at various other things happening in the area, and I will be finishing, as I promised, with another Dolly song from the fabulous Dolly Parton, who of course has very sadly passed away, but her music, I suspect, will never pass away, because she's just absolutely, in my view, absolutely fantastic. Let's have some more music now then, here on Saturday Lunch.

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2: From the Sky News Centre at 1. Thousands of people are still missing after deadly flood flooding in Nepal, with 33 British nationals among those unaccounted for. More than 600 have died. Matt Baden works for the International Federation of the Red Cross and tells us what they're currently focusing on.
3: Right now, it's about the next 72 hours, which will be food, water and non-food items. Shelter will certainly be a huge priority. And once we can kind of establish those emergency needs, we'll likely move into other forms of programming to support livelihoods, getting people back into a more permanent shelter.
2: A migrant has died and three have been injured trying to cross the channel in an overcrowded dinghy. The French Coast Guard rescued 72 people in the waters between Dunkirk and Calais on Thursday night. The Archbishop of Canterbury says she's sad and shocked after a man died at a Christian festival in West Sussex yesterday. Six others were injured after a sign fell down at the Big Church Festival near Stenning. Dame Sarah Mullally says she's praying for the man's family, friends and loved ones. Middlesbrough fans have held a minute's applause to pay tribute to two police officers who were killed in a head-on collision last weekend. PC Matthew Blades and PC Tom Clough died in the collision on the A66 near the town alongside five other men. In sport, Andoni Iriola's first game at home at Liverpool manager is against Nottingham Forest. Shane Pennington's at Anfield.
4: Whereas Liverpool 0, Nottingham Forest 1. And before kick-off here, Liverpool paid tribute to Kevin Keegan with a minute's applause. But so far on the pitch, they've not really got going here, and they're behind courtesy of Dan Andoy's 18-yard strike. He fired low across Alisson into the bottom right corner. It's what the visitors deserve, with Andoy and Jesus missing other good opportunities for Oliver Glasner's side. It's Liverpool 0, Nottingham Forest 1.
2: Shane, thank you. Later in the Premier League, newly promoted sides Coventry and Hull face off. And rain's delayed England's victory push on day three of the second test against Pakistan at Lords. The hosts will resume on 81 for three in their second innings, a lead of 261. That's the latest. I'm Jenny Barsby.
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6: And that's the news. The team will be back again at 2 o'clock. Welcome back to Saturday Lunch. Going to be talking Bake Off very shortly. Also have some great music coming from Eagle Eye Cherry and Post Malone and Morgan Wallen. Well, there you go. Anyway, let's get started then with Eagle Eye Cherry and Save Tonight.

0: That's Post Malone there and Morgan Wallen. I had some help. So now I could do with some help myself just a moment, but there you go. I want to welcome into the studio Claire and Ewan from Gatepost Theatre Company. Good morning. Or should I say good afternoon?
1: Good afternoon.
0: Good afternoon. You see, I tell you, I need help. I really do. I don't know what day of the week it is half the time and whether it's morning or afternoon, but welcome to the studio. How are you today?
1: Very good.
2: Yeah, doing well, thanks.
0: You're good, good. You're going to do what we're going to talk about your next show, which is, what's the complete title?
1: The Great British Bake Off Musical.
0: Very long, isn't it? I've got down Bake Off the Musical, but
1: which is what we all call it. Yeah,
0: it's fairly new, isn't it?
1: Yeah, it's. I actually don't know what year it started, but it is a relatively new musical. Before we started, it was sort of hard to find any write ups or plot synopsis or anything beforehand.
0: Yeah. And it's popping up over, you know, when I'm putting together the stuff that's happening in the area. It's coming around now. And how are you finding it? Are you enjoying the rehearsals?
2: Oh, it's great fun, isn't it?
1: Yeah, it is. It's such a wholesome musical, I feel. Because it is based on the TV show. It is so wholesome. It's so British. It's just so... Yeah, it's lovely. It's been really good fun.
0: Are we going to recognise the scenery? Is it going to...
1: I mean, we haven't seen the set yet, but the things that we've been told, yes, I would imagine you'll walk in and you'll be like, oh, it's like you're being in the Bake Off tent.
0: Right.
1: Yeah.
0: This is at the Duchess, of course, isn't it?
1: Yeah.
0: You've moved, I think, haven't you, from Trent College?
2: Yes.
0: Certainly from this.
1: So our September show is always at the Duchess, yeah.
0: Yeah, of course. It's September, isn't it?
1: It is.
0: Your last show was at Trent College and was the fabulous Oklahoma, which you were both in, weren't you?
1: Yeah.
0: And it was a very, very good show.
1: Mm-hmm.
0: The director of that, I believe, fairly unknown person, really, but I think he's getting a second chance with Gatepost's Bake Off then.
2: Yeah, I think...
0: Aren't you, Chris?
2: They've probably given a few too many chances, if we're being honest, but... I am joking.
0: Yeah, well, perhaps this is one where, you know, if he didn't do a good job on this, he'd be out. And I'm expecting a text coming in from him at any moment now. Hi, Chris, we're only joking. We do like to see your shows.
1: Yeah.
0: Yes, we do. Right, okay.
1: I'm being them.
0: Yeah, we'll talk a little bit about this. How long have you been rehearsing for this one?
1: We started in May, a few weeks after Oklahoma.
0: No. And it's in, what's the day? It's September the...
2: September the 15th to the 19th.
1: I can tell he's done his homework. Research. Yeah, done his research. 15th to the 19th of September.
0: That's good. I'm glad it's that week because we've got a family wedding coming up the week before and it's causing... There's so many things to do that shows don't come into it, I'm afraid. But that's the week after. And it's also, of course, a little bit earlier than my normal trip to Benidorm as well. So I can fit you in.
1: Well, we timed it like that.
0: Absolutely.
2: It was on purpose,
0: Yeah, it was indeed. Right, well, we'll talk a little bit more about it in just a little while. Let's have some more music now then from Dan Hartman, and I Can Dream About You.

0: Band coming up next.
1: What would you do if I sang?
0: Coming up after this one from Joe Cocker, we'll have Ronan Keating, When You Say Nothing At All, which is what I should have done just then.

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0: And that's One Republic there, and I Ain't Worried. Should that be I Am Not Worried? I don't know, really, do you? Anyway, I've got Claire and Ewan, they're still here, from Gatepost. Ain't Worried. Should that be I Am Not Worried? I don't know, really, do you? Anyway, I've got Claire and Ewan, they're still here, from Gatepost Theatre Company, and we're talking about, well, you tell us the title again?
1: The Great British Bake Off Musical.
0: The Great British Bake Off Musical. That's it. I'm sorry, I'm just checking you're on.
1: Am I on?
0: Yeah. Now you are. Yeah. Do you know, never mind. Yeah, you're here. Yes.
1: I am. Yes, I'm still here.
0: Go on, say it again.
1: The Great British Bake Off Musical.
0: Righto. Now, there are things that you won't want to tell us about because obviously people enjoy seeing things for the first time, but what can you tell us about the sort of essence of this?
2: Well, it's Bake Off as a musical. I think that's the main thing I can say about it is it really does capture the essence of the show and the community of the show really, really well.
1: Yeah, I completely agree. That if you've ever watched the TV show and that wholesome vibe and all the little bits that you love about the TV show, I do feel like they come through in the stage production as well. There are moments where I watch it and I'm just like, oh, something like that's happened before.
0: The title, Bake Off Musical.
1: Yeah.
0: Now, they don't sing on the television, I don't think.
1: Well, I mean, sometimes they do, don't they?
0: but how's the music is written specifically for the show, I presume.
2: Yes.
0: It's not just using, it's not a jukebox musical.
2: No,
1: all been written for the show. In the very beginning, you hear a bit of a theme that you'll recognise from the TV show. But no, all the songs are original songs written for the musical.
0: And do they fit well?
1: Yeah, absolutely.
0: Yeah.
1: I love the soundtrack. It was one of the first things because it is a new musical, there's not that much out there online when you're trying to sort of research a show that's coming up. So the soundtrack was one of the things that like really got me hooked because when I listened to it, I was like, God, these songs are so catchy. They're so great.
0: Any particular era or are they just...
1: I wouldn't say it's a particular era, no.
2: No, they're just sort of all about, really.
1: You definitely get a sense it captures essences of different musicals,
2: yes.
1: I think. Like, there are certain songs where you're like, oh, it's got a little bit of like a...
0: Yeah, I guess that's what I was sort of...
1: Yeah, there's like some songs where you're like, oh, it's a bit of a Hamilton sort of vibe there, and other bits where it's different, and I think that's nice as well.
0: Yeah.
1: That little...
0: How easy to learn have you found them? Has it been fairly easy to learn the music?
2: Yeah, I mean, the songs are, like, really, really good. There's a couple of interesting and difficult harmonies, which, you know, has been fun to learn, and you know, our musical director Martin has been teaching them, and yeah, it's taken a bit of time, but you know, it's really good, and you know, we've sung through a couple of them recently and they sound just
1: they
2: incredible.
1: Sound so good.
0: That wouldn't be the infamous Martin Lewis, would it, by any chance?
1: Not that one.
0: No, not that one.
2: Not Money Saving Expert.
0: Oh, I've known Martin for years as well. So, you know, that's great. He'll do a great job for you. Absolutely.
1: Yeah.
0: Oh, that's good. So it's been fun to learn and it's not too difficult apart from your harmonies. But you got a few weeks yet.
2: Yeah, exactly.
1: Yeah, absolutely. And I think it has actually been a really fun rehearsal process as well. We've done, alongside our rehearsals, we've been doing our own cast bake-off. So that's been fun as well. Mostly because it means we're getting baked goods.
2: Yeah.
1: Almost every week at rehearsals.
0: Which almost takes us to a conversation that we were having earlier on that we were, you know, about your personal baking.
1: Yeah.
0: Yeah, both of you having your parties and things for baking.

0: off.
1: Yeah, well, I didn't realise that you and also did the same thing with his friends, but it seems like both of us with our friendship groups will do like watch parties for the actual TV show.
0: They are, folks.
1: And bake things.
0: There's something you could get round to when the new series comes on, you know?
1: Highly yeah. recommend it. It's much more enjoyable to watch the TV show when you've got fresh baked goods in front of you.
2: And if you want some, you know, recommendations for recipes, you can come see our show.
0: Indeed.
1: Oh, nice. Yeah. Nice little
0: what
1: plug
0: if
1: there.
0: What if the cooking goes wrong?
1: Do you mean when we do it with our friends?
0: Yeah. Does it ever go wrong?
1: Of course not.
0: Oh, right. Okay. Fair enough.
1: So, you just pour cream on it and
2: it covers
1: any sins in your baking, doesn't it, if you just put more cream on it. But actually, as well, at our production, we've also got baked goods will be there being on sale during the show week. We have Sarah from Lil Bear Bites, who is going to be selling a bunch of baked goods as well. So, again, then you can watch our production with baked goods.
0: When you're in the production, then, if you don't want to answer this, don't, but is there any actual cooking going on during the production on stage?
1: I mean,
2: we're pretending.
1: It's the magic of theatre, isn't it?
0: Okay, fair. That's all I need to know. That's all I need to know.
1: I think given the amount happening on stage and songs and switching scenes, I think if we actually tried to bake an actual cake,
2: it would be a struggle.
1: It would be difficult.
0: Be a bit of a struggle. Is it comedy?
2: Yes.
1: I think there's a bit of everything in there. There's moments
0: drama.
1: In rehearsals where I have really laughed at scenes and I found them so funny. There are moments where I have genuinely cried because it's so emotional. There are bits where I just like get little goosebumps because I'm like, oh, it feels so like the real Bake Off. So yeah, I think there's a bit of everything.
0: So there's a bit of everything, which would be very attractive, I'm sure, to an audience to do that. Yeah, I'm really looking forward to it because I can't visualise it, I have to say.
1: Well, I think that's one of the things that's exciting because it is a new show and because it's not really been done that much at this point. You know, I think we're one of the first groups in the area to do it. That's exciting because people will hopefully not be going in with all these preconceived notions. Yeah. You know, obviously our last show was a very well-known traditional show and we had to try and find ways of changing that and making, you know, putting our own twist on it. This is a completely different ballgame because this is a show that hasn't been done that often and that's exciting because you still get to put your own spin on it because you haven't sort of seen lots of other versions of it.
0: Is this a local premiere?
1: We saw one in Loughborough, didn't we, before Loughborough. Ours.
0: Yeah, so it's not, yes, that's right.
1: I don't know what counts as a
0: I mean, Loughborough's
1: premiere,
0: sort of Midlands, East Midlands,
1: sort of.
0: But certainly not in Long Eaton.
1: I've certainly never seen it advertised in Long Eaton.
0: I don't think. No, so you can be the first at the Duchess. Well, certainly the first at the Duchess.
1: Yeah.
0: Well, now, yeah, great. How big's the cast? Is it a big cast?
1: Yeah, well, so the original production doesn't have an ensemble in. So you've got your 8 bakers, your 2 judges, your 2 hosts. But in our version, and they do have in the amateur license that, you know, there is leeway to add an ensemble in, which we have done, and is great because it just means that we've got so many other fantastic people on stage. And so they're sort of forming like the crew for this TV show.
0: Yeah, yeah, I understand. And the two hosts, what did we say they were called? I've forgotten.
1: Kim and Jim.
0: Yes. Sounds ideal.
1: Yeah, and they are great. They're played by Luke Granger and Lottie Lodge. And they're playing our hosts,
0: yeah.
2: Absolutely hilarious.
0: Absolutely, you can see that. Yeah. Yeah, so that's those. And the judges are, who's playing the judges?
1: So our judges are Pam and Phil, who are, what was the phrase you used earlier?
2: Legally distinct baking competition judges.
0: Legally distinct.
1: Yeah, they are definitely not the official judges from the official TV show, because legally.
0: No.
1: They're not in this one. Yes, but they're played by the wonderful Sandy Lane and Ian, who is new to our company.
0: Yeah.
1: And he's playing Phil. I have to keep making sure I'm not saying the real person's name. But yes.
2: What do you mean, legally distinct?
1: Legally distinct.
0: Yeah. Legally distinct.
1: Yeah.
0: And it's an interesting term, that is. I don't think I've ever heard legally distinct. You know, we'll take that for you. Sounds absolutely fabulous.
1: Yeah, they're doing a great job. And also with our cast bake-off, they have been being the judges of that cast bake-off. So they've really got into character with that.
0: Bake-off.
1: Yeah, so as a cast, we've been doing our own bake-off, so people have like baked things each week and then our two...
0: Not round at your house.
1: No, baking at home, bringing it to rehearsal.

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0: You should be dancing. I don't know, depends you're dancing in this show we're talking about. Right, let's have a quick run through when, where, and all that sort of stuff.
1: So, the Great British Bake Off musical is on at the Duchess Theatre in Long Eaton on the 17th to the 19th of September. 15th to the 19th of September. Messed up already.
0: Keep going.
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0: Fabulous. And you don't want to miss this show because it's going to be absolutely wonderful, isn't it?
1: Yeah.
0: But can I just ask you, why should anybody pay £17 to come and see your show?
1: Well, it's an amazing show. It's an amazing story about great community, and it's quintessentially British.
0: I like that. Quintessentially British.
2: It is, though. And if you've ever watched the TV, and even if you've never watched the TV show, this show will make you laugh, it will make you cry, it's just got a bit of everything, and if you just want a really lovely, wholesome night out at the theatre,
0: yeah,
2: this is perfect.
0: And if you've never seen Bake Off, you could go round to Claire's house.
2: Only if you bring baked goods.
0: Oh, you have to bring baked goods, oh, right. Yeah. I like the idea of the baked goods. There is an interval, I presume, in this show.
2: There is, yes. Yeah.
0: For eating of baked goods.
2: Yes. Yeah, absolutely. Yeah. Which are going to be on sale during this show.
0: Oh, absolutely, yeah. Who is it, again, who's going to bring the baked?
2: It's Sarah with Lil Bear Bites.
0: Oh, okay. The company. Very good. Okay. So don't forget it. How are tickets going, by the way? Are they going well?
1: Last I heard, very well.
2: Yeah, I mean, that's a great question. I don't actually know the answer.
0: We'll find out. But anyway, and knowing your company, knowing the Duchess, get your tickets quickly, I think, is what I'm saying.
2: Yes.
0: Okay,
2: yeah.
0: Good.

0: Whitney Houston there, Where Do Broken Hearts Go? Now, I just want to remind you before I go today, I mentioned it last week, it's the Moonlight Walk from Treetops Hospice coming up. The date is September the 18th. It's from 5 o'clock until 10 in Derby City Centre, 6K or 11K. If you want to register, go to Treetops, look them up on the intraweb and go walkies for the charity, which is, of course, very important.
1: Love music.
2: Love Erewash.
1: Erewash Sound.

0: Okay, well, that's it for another Saturday. Thanks to Claire and Ewan. How are you feeling now? Ready for the show?
1: Yeah.
2: Yeah, excited.
0: Yeah, absolutely. We've got, how many, it's not 3 weeks? 4 weeks?
1: Yeah, 3 weeks.
2: About two and a bit.
1: 15th to the 19th of September.
0: Well, thanks very much for coming in, and I look forward to seeing the show when it comes on.
1: We'll see you there.
2: We'll see you
0: absolutely.
2: There.
0: I'll be back next week. Yes, I will be back next week, so join me at 12 if you can. Have a great week. Let's hope the rain stops. Mind you, we all wanted the rain, didn't we, when it was sunny, and now we want the sun to come back. Yeah, we're never satisfied in this country. Anyway, stay tuned where you are sound. Ben will be with you after the news at 2 o'clock, and I'm off now. Bye for now.

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6: From the Sky News Centre at 2. It's thought the costs of rebuilding parts of Nepal devastated by flash floods could run into the billions. The number of dead has climbed above 600, but thousands of people remain unaccounted for 3 days on. The floods were caused by part of a glacier breaking off high up in the Himalayas. Monica Newpain, a climate activist in Nepal, says she and her colleagues knew something like this could happen.
7: I have one fellow climate activist. She lost her house in this flood. And it's the same thing because we have been advocating about this for years and years. It was extremely disheartening.
6: The Archbishop of Canterbury says she's sad and shocked after a man died at a Christian festival in West Sussex yesterday. Six others were injured after a sign fell down near Stenning. 30 families of manslaughter victims have urged the Justice Secretary not to free their killers under the early prison release scheme in England and Wales. The government says the most dangerous criminals will be kept behind bars. Middlesbrough fans have held a minute's applause to pay tribute to two police officers killed in a head-on collision last weekend. PC Matthew Blades and PC Tom Clough died in the crash on the A66 near the town, alongside five young men. The Championship club say they wanted to show their appreciation for both officers. Elsewhere, Liverpool and Nottingham Forest are both looking for their first Premier League wins of the season. Live to Shane Pennington at Anfield.
8: Where it's Liverpool 1, Nottingham Forest 2, and Alexander Isak had got the host back on level terms here. He tapped down Cody Gakpo's cross to cancel out Dan Ndoye's first half strike for the visitors. So Bosley just saw an effort go over two, but the visitors have just been given a penalty after Alisson fouled Nico Williams and Morgan Gibbs-White scored from the spot. It's Liverpool 1, Nottingham Forest 2.
6: Newly promoted sides Coventry and Hull City face off later, while Celtic look to put their Champions League disappointment behind them when they return to Scottish Premiership action at home to Falkirk. That's the latest. I'm Imani Rana.
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9: 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We're going to be covering the games in play. And, of course, it's the bank holiday weekend. Unfortunately, it's a bit rainy, but we'll keep you going regardless. Kicking us off, it's Diana Ross and the Supremes on Erewash Sound.
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It's Ben here until 5 o'clock with your Saturday afternoon show and Erewash Sound Sport. I'm going to be keeping you up to date with today's sport across the region, all featuring the regional teams that are in action today. We've got games including ones with Ilkeston Town, Eastwood FC, the two in-play games with Nottingham Forest, Derby County, and the 3 p.m. kickoff for Notts County. We're going to be talking about all of those and more soon. Let's kick things off now with two songs. Let's have one that you will have heard at the World Cup and one that you probably didn't hear at the World Cup. Starting off, Shakira and Burna Boy, Die Die.

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0: Yep, so on a Saturday afternoon, we talk about your Erewash Sound Sport. That includes teams from in and around the borough that might be playing home or away. So the football games that we're covering today, we've got Eastwood FC hosting Gresley Rovers in the UCL Premier Division North. We've got Ilkeston Town away at Bury, up at Gig Lane in the Northern Premier Division. We've got Notts County with their 3pm kickoff. They're hosting Burn Albion at Meadow Lane in the in League One, and two games in play. Derby County hosting Swansea City, that game in the 89th minute. The score on that one at Pride Park is Derby 0, Swansea City 2. Goals from Opoku in the second minute and Eom in the 44th minute. Not the start that Derby wanted this bank holiday weekend. And then elsewhere over at Anfield, Nottingham Forest 2, Liverpool 2. Forest have gone up both times. Went 1-0 up with a Dan Ndoye 24th minute goal. That was then equalised in the 60th minute by Alexander Isak for Liverpool. And then Mungiz White converted a 70th minute penalty to make it 2-1. And Munoz has just scored recently a 82nd minute equaliser to make it 2-2. That game in the 87th minute. I'll have your live and final score updates on those games, and I'll have the lineups for Derby County versus Burton Albion towards the end of this hour.
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Speaking from first hand experience, I did that course myself a year and a half ago, probably just over, and you learn a lot, and trust me, you will never ever listen to radio the same again. Anyway, now we've got 2 back-to-back songs. Second one is one of my favourite ones ever from Spandau Ballet. I just think it really gets you pumped. Before that, we've got Stella Lefty with Boston. Oh, no.

Spanner Ballet, chant number one. And before that, we had Stella Lefty with Boston on Erewash Sound, 103.5 and 96.8 FM. It's Ben Proctor here with your Saturday afternoon show until 5 o'clock. So we're going to talk about Nottingham Forest now. It's been it was a difficult opening week for Oliver Glasner at Nottingham Forest. The Reds suffered two defeats against the same opposition in the space of just 4 days. Their Premier League campaign with a frustrating 1-0 defeat at home to Leeds last Saturday, and the game looked to be heading for a goalless draw, but Anton Stach scored an 88th minute free kick and managed to snatch all 3 points for Leeds. But then Leeds inflicted more misery on Forest on Tuesday night, returning to the City Ground and winning 2-0 in the Carabao Cup with second half goals from Dan James and James Justin, knocking the Reds out in just the second round. There has been some big news in the transfer market though. Forest completed the signing of Liam Delap from Chelsea for £45 million. Oliver Glasner has said he does expect more business to continue before the transfer window closes on Tuesday evening. And this lunchtime, Forest had arguably a bigger test against Liverpool at Anfield. That one kicked off at 12:30 with a full-time score finishing Liverpool 2, Nottingham Forest 2. But we'll talk on that one a little bit more towards the end of this hour. But it's certainly been a challenging start to the Glasner era, and Forest will be hoping that the draw against Anfield can give them something to build on after those back-to-back defeats against Leeds. We're going to be talking about Derby County as well soon. We've got Notts County news as well. And then at some point towards throughout the show, we're going to be talking about Ilkeston Town, Longington United and Eastwood FC, as well as the two games that kick off from 3 p.m.

0: justice to turn things around and get Derby's season moving in the right direction. We're going to have your live score updates on the games that we're following across the borough, or featuring the borough's teams in action today in just a little bit. Before that, though, we're going to hear from The Jam. That's coming up just after this.
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So, Erewash Sound Sport and Ilkeston Town, it is all going off over there. It is currently... I'm just checking, it is still that score. Bury 4, Ilkeston 0. Yeah, 4-0 before the half has even ended. There is 2 minutes at a time in that first half. So it was Robinson with the 19th minute goal. Owen Robinson, Kai Evans, 22nd minute to make it 2-0. Leo Graham to make it 3-0 in the 25th. And then Tom Carr has made it 4-0 in the 38th minute. Ilkeston Town really struggling. I mean, they've had some poor results as of late. I mean, if I just... I'll tell you their form coming into this game. So they're off the back of 3 losses and a draw coming into this game. Currently 16th in the league. They really need to turn that one around. Elsewhere, there has been a goal scored for Eastwood FC in the United Counties League Premier Division North. Tyler Blake was the goal scorer in the 40th minute. So that's Eastwood 1, Gresley Rovers 0. And Notts County versus Burton. Looks like they're just about to break for half time. That is Notts County 0, Burton Albion 1.

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I hope you are in fun, fun, fun this bank holiday weekend, despite the wet weather. Now, taking us into the news at 4 o'clock is two songs. We've got a great one we don't normally hear here on Erewash Sound from REM. And before that, we've got this absolute classic from the wonderful Brian Ferry. I'll see you after the news at 4 o'clock with more of your live sport coverage.

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2: From the Sky News Centre at 4, rescue efforts after the devastating flash floods in Nepal are being described by its government as a national priority. More than 600 people are now confirmed dead. Nearly 3,000 are missing 3 days after the disaster, including 33 UK nationals. Nepal's Foreign Minister Shishir Kanal says the country's requested help from its neighbours to find those still unaccounted for.
3: In areas such as opening the tunnel where people have been trapped, technologies that help us locate people alive in affected areas, quick forensic and DNA analysis, and mortuaries to keep the bodies.
2: People whose loved ones were killed have sent a letter to the Justice Secretary calling for anyone convicted of manslaughter to be excluded from the prisoner early release scheme. More than 30 families are backing the move. A man has been arrested on suspicion of murder and attempted murder after a body was found next to a seriously injured child in County Tyrone. A terraced house has been sealed off in Dungannon. Traders in part of Edinburgh city centre say they're looking forward to a bumper weekend. The entire thoroughfare of Princes Street has reopened after a fire at an old Debenhams store 7 weeks ago. To sport now, where Liverpool and Nottingham Forest are both still to win in the Premier League this season after a 2-2 draw at Anfield. Dan Endoy and Morgan Gibbs-White were on target for the visitors, but Liverpool came from behind twice. Despite them not being able to hold on to the lead, Forest boss Oliver Glasner was satisfied with their display.
4: I'm very proud on the performance. I'm very proud on the way we played. I'm very proud on how many chances we created and how and scoring two goals. But we all feel, yeah, frustrated and disappointed about the result because we have the feeling it could have been more.
2: And Bournemouth have a 1-0 half-time lead at home against Everton, while Coventry City and Hull City are goalless at the CBS Arena. Scottish Premiership champion Celtic are 2-0 up against Falkirk. That's the latest. I'm Imani Brana.
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Linda Carlisle, Circle in the Sand. Before that, we had Alex Warren with Ordinary on Erewash Sound, 103.5 and 96.8 FM. It's your Saturday afternoon show. We're in the final hour of it. Yes, I'm here till 5 o'clock. It is me, Ben Proctor. And of course, I've got your sport from the teams across the region that are in play today. I want to know what you've been up to this past week and what are you getting up to over this wet bank holiday weekend. Do let me know by texting in 88440. Right, we've got two songs now back-to-back. Second one is a classic from Lionel Richie, but now this one of my favourites of all time from the Moody Blues. No.

0: 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Before that, we had the Moody Blues, Nights in White Satin, one of the best songs of all time. And if you disagree with that, then you are wrong. Right, it is Saturday afternoon show with me, Ben Proctor. And on a Saturday afternoon, we talk about sport.
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0: Yep, so unfortunately, Ilkeston fans, if you are at the game and you've made the journey up there, then undoubtedly you're already in the car on the way back. It is 5-0 now to Bury. The fifth goal for Bury was scored by Leo Graham. It was his second in the 54th minute. Currently the 60th minute, and it's Bury 5, Ilkeston Town 0. And things have gone a little bit mad in the Eastwood FC versus Gresley Rovers game. When we last looked, Eastwood were 1-0 up with a 40th minute go-ahead goal from Tyler Blake. Since then, Paddy Webb, he scored a hat-trick in the 51st, 57th and 61st minute. And Ryan Wilson has also nicked a goal. So it's Eastwood 5, Gresley 0. And in the Notts County versus Burton game, that one is still 1-0 for Burton's Finn Delap. I also forgot to mention earlier on that his brother, Liam Delap, made his Nottingham Forest debut off the bench in the 66th minute for Nottingham Forest, of course, against Liverpool in the Premier League draw earlier on today. Yeah, I do apologise, Ilkeston fans, that this is happening. 5-0 is a bit of a blowout. Like I say, coming off three losses and one draw, the pressure on the Ilkeston manager is going to be huge. Of course, I'll give you the full-time score updates on those towards the end of this hour. And if there's games or results that you're wondering why you've not heard from, do be sure to check at Erewash Sport on your socials or visit erewashsound.com/sport.
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0: So it is your last chance to win tickets via our Summer Kids competition, and you're not going to want to miss this one. 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Just enter your details and you are in the draw. 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

0: 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It's Ben here with your Saturday afternoon show. We've not got too much longer left. I want to say good afternoon to the team at MJP Electrical Services on Brisbane Drive in Stapleford. They are a member of the Erewash Sound 100 Club Business Directory. 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So, Notts County, still unbeaten coming into this weekend on their return to League One. The Pies travelled to Luton Town. They came away with a 2-2 draw following their opening day 1-1 draw against Leicester City at Meadow Lane. There could be another addition to Martin Patterson's squad soon before the transfer window closes on Tuesday. County are reportedly closing in on Charlton Athletic striker Daniel Carnu on a season-long loan. They are battling Reading and Bromley, though, for his signature. But reports are saying that Notts County are the team most likely to get him. The 21-year-old scored 18 League Two goals for Walsall last season. This afternoon, County are back at Meadow Lane, where they welcomed Burton Albion. Their score currently is still Burton 1, Notts. Oh, I'll tell a lie. Literally, as I've said that, a goal has gone in for Notts County. It is Lucas Smith with a header from the centre of the box in the 78th minute. So it's Notts County 1, Burton Albion 1. How about that for timing? That one started at 3 o'clock. It could be not just two games, two draws, but it could be three games, three draws for Martin Patterson's newly promoted side. We'll have all your live score updates and the final score updates in just a little bit. But coming up next on Erewash Sound, we've got two great songs back to back. We've got one from Jamiroquai, one from Maroon 5, and they are both coming up after this.
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0: Candy by Jamiroquai on Erewash Sound, 103.5 and 96.8 FM. Before that, we had This Love by Maroon 5. Love music, love Erewash. So it's the Saturday afternoon show and it is coming towards the end, but not before we give you the final score updates of today's show.
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0: So in the Notts County versus Burton Albion game, things have taken a bit of a turn. So there was it was 1-1 when we last checked in. Burton Albion got a go-ahead goal in the 23rd minute from Delap, and then Smith got a 78th minute equaliser. And then in the 83rd minute, a red card for Burton Albion, with Tilt getting the red and Smith converting the 84th minute penalty. So it's Notts County 2, Burton Albion 1. That game is just about to go into the 90th minute. Elsewhere, Eastwood FC, as they are now, have scored 6 goals. It's Eastwood 6, Gresley Rovers 0. Their red card is really affecting them. And elsewhere, there's another red card about to be announced. Bury versus Ilkeston Town. My word, Bury 6, Ilkeston 0. If there is any Ilkeston Town fans still up in up in Bury, then commend you for sticking around for that, because that's a tough one to experience. But Bury 6, Ilkeston 0. I'll try and confirm the who got the red card for you now. Don't forget as well, this bank holiday Monday, there is more games in play. In the Northern Premier League, there is Ilkeston Town versus Quorn. That is at the Michael Eyes New Manor ground. In the Northern Premier League Midlands, Long Eaton United are away to Grantham Town. Eastwood are in play as well against Kimberley. That game is at Kimberley, actually, so it's Kimberley hosting Eastwood at their newly renovated Stag Ground. And then Tuesday night there is San Diego Town away at West Bridgford Colts in the United Counties Division 1. Ilkeston's red card, who was that for? I'd like to give you that information before the end of the show. In fact, I'm about to tell... Oh, my word, this is... Bury 7, Ilkeston 0. Tom Carr has got another one after that one. It was a penalty. Unfortunately, I don't have the red card. But when we do have it confirmed who got the red card, it will be available on our socials at Erewash Sport. And, of course, you can get all your sports digest at erewashsound.com/sport. Now, little bit of Roy Orbison.

Roy Orbison, Pretty Woman on Erewash Sound, 103.5 and 96.8 FM. Your Saturday afternoon show with me, Ben Proctor, is coming to an end now. We've got a few minutes before we go into the news. And then after that, you've got Brian Noon here with the 90s show. He's got some fantastic songs to throw you back to the 1990s. I can confirm that the player that got the red card for Ilkeston Town and conceded the penalty that allowed Bury to score their seventh was Lyndon Joyce. It was a second yellow for him. His former club, Eastwood, they have finished 6-0 against Gresley Rovers, and Notts County versus Burton Albion has finished 2-1 to Notts County, so a undefeated start in the in League One for Notts County, who are newly promoted. So that is all the games that we've been covering today. Don't forget to visit our social at Erewash Sport for more sport coverage, and erewashsound.com/sport. So looking ahead, like I say, we've got Brian Noon next on Erewash Sound. We've also got after that, who have we got after that? Let's have a little look who we've got for the rest of your Saturday. We will have the Soul and Disco show as well today. I think it's Kevin Hotcroft in today. It is. He's following on from Brian Noon with the Soul and Disco show, so that one will be one to listen out for as well. But now, taking us into the news and signing off my show, we are going to say thank you for listening and goodbye. And also, a sad song to end this show after it's been a happy one. But we can remember her well. As we're going to hear the late and great, both of these, Kenny Rogers and Dolly Parton on Erewash Sound. Thanks so much for listening. See you later. Baby,

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5: From the Sky News Centre at 5, a 13-year-old girl, her brother and NHS workers are among the 33 UK nationals missing in Nepal. Rescue teams are frantically searching for survivors after catastrophic floods left more than 600 people dead. Nearly 3,000 are still missing. The founding member of a temple in South London has been leading a pilgrimage to Nepal and China and is among those unaccounted for. Temple-goer Dipti Mahanty says Nabi Das is the heart of the community.
6: I found him in one of the previous temple, and since then he has been like a fatherly figure to us, so guiding us through from difficult times, celebrating our success and everything for the last 18 years. Yeah.
5: Sir James Cleverley's quitting the shadow cabinet to run for mayor of London. The Conservative MP says the UK capital needs a champion, someone who understands its potential and is prepared to fight for its future. A child's been found seriously injured next to the body of a man in County Tyrone. Police say a male has been arrested on suspicion of murder and attempted murder. The Navy's again tracked Russian warships through UK waters. It's being described as an intense 72-hour operation. Newly promoted sides Coventry and Hull City have been facing each other at the CBS Arena. Live to Frank Watson.
7: It finished Coventry City 0, Hull City 1. Substitute Liam Miller's breakaway 73rd minute goal, giving Hull back-to-back wins on their return to the top flight. Coventry dominated possession but created little. Initially resolute, Hull grew into the game and pinched it with Miller's smart finish. Coventry 0, Hull 1.
5: Liverpool drew 2-2 with Nottingham Forest, while Everton got a late equaliser in a 1-1 draw at Bournemouth. Celtic beat Falkirk 2-1 in the Scottish Premiership, and Hearts also got a 2-1 win against St Johnstone. And festival goers at Leeds, Reading and other live events are braving the rain and mud. A yellow warning for heavy showers and thunderstorms is in place across parts of England and Wales. That's the latest. I'm Imani Rana.
0: For a full 5-day weather forecast, go to erewashsound.com.
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10: 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I am Brian Noon. I've got pure 90s nostalgia on the way with TLC. Got some Backstreet Boys and the Spice Girls as well. Let's kick off the show this week, though. The CNC Music Factory, gonna make you swear.
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CNC Music Factory, gonna make you sweat. Love music, love Erewash. This is Erewash Sounds 90s show. Over the next couple of hours, I promise you loads of 90s nostalgia. It was such a great decade to grow up in, wasn't it? If you was growing up in those years. Even if it wasn't, you can still reminisce about great things that was happening during the 90s. From 6 o'clock, we've got number one in the 90s. This is where I play you three tracks that was topping the charts this week during that decade. In about 25 minutes, Notorious in the 90s, where I give you some clues to an iconic mystery 90s celebrity. You've got to figure out who they were from the clues. And up next, I'll be taking our first look into the week that was. And it was this week back in 1994 when the fastest selling record album of all time was released. It still holds that record to this date. Who was the band? What was the album? I'll tell you in a couple of minutes. And we'll be looking back at the other big news stories in the week that was for the first half of the decade. In the meantime, let's get us on Turn It Up, the Spice Girls, and Too Much on Erewash Sound.

0: Show Me the Meaning of Being Lonely. Love music, love Erewash. This is Erewash Sound. Let's take our first look at the week that was when this burst onto Channel 4 and it just changed the game.
1: A word.
0: It was, of course, The Word. Do you remember that?
2: Spread the word.
0: That's the theme tune to it, and it was just massive. It was so boisterous, it was so different. And if you get the chance to watch the theme tune to it, honestly, it's the most 90s thing you'll ever see. The dancing, the fashion, everything about it. Check it out on YouTube if you get the chance to. Also happening this week, in 1990, the very first series of Stars in Their Eyes is won by Maxine Barry, performing as Shirley Bassey. The operating system, oh, that sounds exciting, Linux, was released. Didn't really take off, I don't think. We was all on Windows, weren't we? Or maybe Mac, if he was an early adopter of Macs. 1991, Carl Lewis runs 100 metres in a world record time of 9.86 seconds. He's been beaten 8 times since then, with Usain Bolt being the current record holder, but still only shaving off 0.28 seconds off the record, which I suppose is a lot in terms of 100 metres, but doesn't seem like that much overall, does it? And finally, massive music news this week during the 90s. In 1994, the fastest selling album in the UK ever is released, and it is iconic. It was, of course, by these guys, Oasis, and the album was Definitely Maybe, and from that album, this is Live Forever. Turn this one right up.

No Scrubs, love music, love Erewash's Erewash Sounds 90s show. Now, I was thinking about something that happened during the 90s. It was very, very 90s, and I'm pretty sure you don't see them today. There is a better modern equivalent of them, to be fair. But they used to be a big thing back in the 90s. Do you remember the whistle keyring? And you could go like that, and then it would bleep and flash at you so you could find your lost keys. I haven't thought about them in years, but it popped into my head randomly this week, because that's what happens for me. 90s things just pop in my head all of the time. And I thought, I've got to talk about that, because I bet you haven't thought about that since the 90s. Let's get this one now from Kenny Thomas. This is Thinking About Your Love.

0: Beautiful song from Kenny Thomas, Thinking About Your Love. Love music, love Erewash. This is Erewash Sounds 90s show. On the way then, I've got a track for Stacey in Ilkeston. She said, can you play Mariah Carey's Emotions? Oh my goodness me, absolutely. What a beautiful song that is. I'll get that on in the next 15 minutes or so. And I've got a game of Notorious in the 90s with a massive 90s heartthrob. I'm going to give you clues towards who that is. Can you figure out who they are? That is on the way. Notorious in the 90s plays next on Erewash Sound.
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Kind of got an 80s feel, but it's a hangover, isn't it? Go West, King of Wishful Thinking on Erewash Sands 90s show. Let's have a game of Notorious in the 90s. This is where I give you clues to an iconic 90s celebrity. You've got to figure out who they are from the clues. It is as simple as that. Your first set of clues is that he was a heartthrob of the 90s. He was born in Ilford in 1976. And he started acting when he was still a child. One of his very early film appearances came in Monty Python's The Meaning of Life when he was just 7 years old. He was also a major television star, and his breakthrough came as Tegs Ratcliffe in Grange Hill. Have you managed to figure out who that was yet? I'll give you some extra clues to help you along in a couple of minutes if you haven't figured it out. But who was the mystery 90s heartthrob? As I said, I'll get to those extra clues in a couple of minutes. First, so let's get this on from M People. This is Search for the Hero on Erewash Sound.

You forgot who they were. Today's is a 90s heartthrob, born in Ilford in 76, started acting when he was still a child. In fact, one of his early film appearances came at the age of 7 years old in Monty Python's The Meaning of Life. His first major breakthrough came playing Tegs Ratcliffe in Grange Hill. I've got some extra clues for you now. So, in the mid-90s, he swapped his acting career for pop music. He went on to score 8 UK top 40 singles, including this version of The Real Things, You to Me Are Everything. Do you recognise who that is? An extra final clue for you before we wrap up today. Before launching his pop career, he became known as a teenage heartthrob playing a young Irish footballer called Aidan Bronson in EastEnders. That's your full set of clues. Have you managed to figure out who it is? I think it's slightly tricky this week, but not massively. If you was a girl of the 90s, you're probably going to know who this was. I know my sister Julie had posters of him all over her wall from Top of the Pops magazine and Smash Hits magazine. Let's get Kathy Dennis on Touch Me All Night Long first.

I mean, I'm not sure that AI can even produce notes that high as Mariah Carey. That is Emotions on Errol Stan's 90s show. How'd you get on with Notorious in the 90s? The clues were that it was a 90s heartthrob born in Ilford in 76. Began acting as a child. One of his early film appearances was in Monty Python's The Meaning of Life when he was just 7 years old. His first major TV breakthrough came as Tex Ratcliffe in Grange Hill. In the mid-90s, he swapped his acting career for pop music and went on to score 8 UK number one singles. 8 top 40 singles, in the UK, including You To Me Are Everything, a cover of the Real Things classic. And before launching his pop career, he was a teenage heartthrob playing a young Irish footballer called Aidan Bronson in EastEnders. It was, of course, Sean Maguire. Well done to you if you figured out that that's who it was. Should we get a bit of Sean Maguire on? We never play Sean Maguire on the radio anymore. And, you know, he was big.

Sean Maguire and suddenly this week's Notorious in the 90s celebrity. Well done to you if you figured out that. We'll play again at the same time next week. Up next is all about number one in the 90s though. Three tracks that was topping the charts this week during the 90s. Played you some Oasis earlier because they'd released Definitely Maybe this week during the 90s. They're going to play their rivals for you in number one in the 90s. Also got an ex-Spice Girl for you and a proper dance anthem. That's all on the way after the news headlines. At six, takes us up to that is Ace of Base, and my favourite song of theirs, this.

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7: From the Sky News Centre at 6. Poor weather's hampering a fourth day of rescue efforts in flood-stricken Nepal. Wednesday's disaster has left almost 700 people dead there and in neighbouring Tibet. 33 UK nationals are among nearly 3,000 still missing, including 16 pilgrims from a South London temple. Community member Vidi Mohan says there are concerns the group may have crossed into Chinese territory.
8: Tibet is a place where information, I know, is very tightly controlled, so it's really difficult to get any information out of it. We really need efforts to be made at the very highest level of the Foreign Office, and I really think the Foreign Secretary and perhaps the Prime Minister need to get involved.
7: The Ministry of Justice says it's fast-tracking a plan to keep more of the most dangerous offenders behind bars in England and Wales. It's in response to a letter from the families of 30 homicide victims. They're calling for anyone convicted of manslaughter not to be released early as part of attempts to ease prison overcrowding. Elsewhere, a man has been found dead next to a seriously injured child in County Tyrone. Police say that a male has been arrested on suspicion of murder and attempted murder. Sir James Cleverley's quitting the shadow cabinet to stand for London Mayor. The former Foreign Secretary says the UK capital needs someone who is prepared to fight for its future. Spurs are facing Newcastle, with both aiming for their first wins of the Premier League season. Live to Guy Swindles at the Tottenham Hotspur Stadium.
9: Spurs 0, Newcastle 0, so neither side has taken a step towards that first victory yet. Newcastle's best moment came in the very first minute, a Langer's lob just going over at the far post. Since then, Pedro Porro, back from World Cup winning with Spain, has been Spurs' most dangerous player. Two fine efforts, well saved. Spurs 0, Newcastle 0.
7: And Hull City got the better of fellow newly promoted club Coventry 1-0. Liverpool drew 2-2 with Nottingham Forest. Celtic beat Falkirk 2-1 in the Scottish Premiership. And Hearts got 2-1 against St Johnstone. That's the latest. I'm Imani Rana.
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6: 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Jerry Halliwell, Blur and Culture Beat on the way. 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
13: Here we go.

Culture B, Mr. Vain, 4 weeks at the top of the charts in 1993. I couldn't bring myself to play this song in full, but I thought this will stir up some memories for you. Maybe traumatic memories, maybe lovely, warm, nostalgic memories. I was 7 years old at the time when this came out in 1990. And I'm not afraid to admit, back in the day when I was 7 years old, I thought this song was brilliant.

mainly because I had Timmy Mallet in it. Itsy Bitsy Teeny Weeny Yellow Polka Dot Bikini. Just absolutely shocking as a song. I can't believe I like that. I definitely don't like it anymore. Let's get this on. Much better track from Blur. This is Country House. Topping the charts for 2 weeks this week in 1995.

Jerry Halliwell, Mi Chico Latino. That spent a week at the top of the charts this week in 1999. Also played you Blur, Country House. It spent 2 weeks at the top of the charts in 95. And Culture Beat with Mr. Vane. It was top of the charts this week in 1993 and had 4 weeks at the top of the charts. As well as a teeny clip of Timmy Mallett's Itsy Bitsy Teeny Weeny Yellow Polka Dot Bikini, which only in the 90s would this happen, had 3 weeks at the top of the charts. 3 weeks at the top of the charts with a dreadful novelty song. This is a proper...

Boston Radio, and I heard that new track by Stella Leffy called Boston. And I said to him, do you know what? I really like country music now. And I was like, does that mean that I'm getting old? But I kind of felt like I was, and then actually I reflected on it and went, do you know what? There was loads of great country music in the 90s, and I loved it back as a child, so I don't think you have to be old to appreciate country music, but it probably does help, doesn't it? That said, I still like proper bangers like this, garage music from Artful Dodger, Craig David, Rewind on Airwash Sound.

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0: It's a party anthem, isn't it? S Club 7 with S Club Party. Let's have a game of ninth second of 90s. It's what it says on the tin. I literally give you this ninth second of a song that I'm about to play. Can you figure it out from that ninth second? Literally just a 1 second clip, not 9 seconds, just the ninth second of the song, and you've got to figure out. Last week was really tough, so well done if you got it right. I've gone a bit easier on you this week. Can you figure out what this song is? I think it's easy. Can you figure it out? I'll give it for you a couple more times. Here we go. And one more time. See if you can figure it out. I'll play it for you next.
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proper bona fide dance classic. The Shaman Ebenezer Good. Controversial back in the day. A lot of radio stations banned playing it, but all the stations are playing now because it's just an absolute banger. How'd you get on with 9th second of 90s? This is why I played you literally just the 9th second of a 90s track. Now I'm literally about to play for you in one moment's time. Did you manage to figure out what this track was? That was it. All you got was this. It was, of course, Inni Kamosi and Here Comes the Hot Stepper. Well done to you if you figured that out. I think it was definitely easier this week than it was last week. It was a bit niche last week. I like to challenge you sometimes, but also sometimes I like to give you an easy time of it. Let's turn it up. Proper banger. Inni Kamosi, Here Comes the Hot Stepper.

Ooh. Madonna and Vogue. Let's take our second look into the week that was. Looking at the second half of the decade, when in 1997, the Stereophonics released their debut album, Word Gets Around. It had brilliant tracks on it, like A Thousand Trees, which is just a great track. Also, 1997 is Early Edition, but Netflix is founded by Mark Randolph and Reed Hastings in Scotts Valley, California, as an online DVD rental business. Who knew it was going to blow up in the way that it did? Finally, 1998, SMTV makes its debut as ITV's Saturday morning children's TV programme, and it was so good. This is the theme tune to it, by the way, in the background. It was hosted by Anton Deck alongside Kat Deely. And it replaced something I can't remember, Scratchy & Co. I don't think I ever used to watch that. It was originally meant to be just a filler show leading up to CD UK, which launched at the same time. But everybody loved the chemistry between Anton Deck and Kat Deely. It was so, so good. Right, as the Stereophonics released their debut album this week back in 97, I wanted to get some Stereophonics on. But if I let you peer behind the curtain, I can only play tracks that we've got on the system. So I've had to choose a different 90s track from the Stereophonics, because we don't have anything from the early album Word Gets Around. So this is from Performance and Cocktails, which was a fantastic album in of its own right. Let's get this on from the Stereophonics now, just looking on Erewash Sounds 90s Show.

just going to put it out there, but I think E17 might have been the best boy band of the 90s. Their music was diverse, it was cool, and it was just great pop music as well, wasn't it? Right, that brings the show to an end for another week. I'll be back next Saturday from 5. I do hope you can join me more reminiscing about the brilliant 90s. Such a great time to be alive. On the way tonight from 9, Erin Jarvis is here with Party Classics. Up next is the Soul and Disco Show. Music on the way from Casey and the Sunshine Bands and Pointer Sisters as well. I will leave you with this from Dr. Albert.

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4: From the Sky News Centre at 7, a 13-year-old girl and her brother are among the 33 UK nationals missing in Nepal. Rescue teams are frantically searching for survivors after catastrophic floods left more than 600 people dead. Nearly 3,000 are still missing. The founding member of a temple in South London has been leading a pilgrimage to Nepal and China and is among those unaccounted for. Dipti Mohanty says Nabi Das is the heart of the community.
5: I found him in one of the previous temple, and since then he has been like a fatherly figure to us, so guiding us through from difficult times, celebrating our success and everything for the last 18 years. Yeah.
4: People whose loved ones were killed have sent a letter to the Justice Secretary calling for anyone convicted of manslaughter to be excluded from the prisoner early release scheme. More than 30 families are backing the move. Investigators say the driver of a train which derailed a fortnight ago reported seeing a kink in the track. A carriage was dragged across sleepers near Wickford in Essex for 1.5 miles. Prince's Street in Edinburgh has now fully reopened after a fire at the old Debenham store last month. Trams and buses can resume their normal routes. To sport, where Spurs are facing Newcastle, with both aiming for their first wins of the Premier League season. Guy Swindles is at the Tottenham Stadium.
6: And it's looking as if Newcastle are heading for theirs, because it's Spurs 0, Newcastle 2. Alanga giving the visitors the lead with a lovely finish just after the hour mark. And then Visser, a little overhead kick after a header on from a corner, made it 2. Spurs have had plenty of opportunities, they just haven't taken them. Spurs 0, Newcastle 2.
4: Celtic beat Falkirk 2-1 in the Scottish Premiership. And England's cricketers are closing in on a series-clinching win over Pakistan after a strong third day in the second test at Lord's. Joe Root's side closed on 177 for 7 in their second innings, extending their lead to 357 runs. That's the latest. I'm Imani Rana.
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8: 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It's great to be back with you on this rather cold and wet night. But we're going to keep you nice and warm with some fabulous soul and disco sounds to take you through till 9 o'clock. So what have we got tonight? Well, your featured artists tonight are James and Bobby Purify. 4 tracks from them. Around about 7:30, we've got the Year of Decision quiz. That's your chance. 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We've got 2 featured Northern Soul tracks, a soulful love song, and around about 8:30, your jukebox jury, another chance to join in. 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That's 88440. 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Or alternatively, go on to Facebook, type in The Soul and Disco Show, and when you've found us, put your message on there. But whichever way you decide to get in touch, Heather will let me know you're there so I can say good evening. So let's put the show into gear, shall we? Here's KC and the Sunshine Band. Very suitable. We're off to see the Queen of Clubs.

bringing the show into gear there. Casey and the Sunshine Band and the Queen of Clubs. Time for the first one from your featured artist. And tonight's featured artists are James and Bobby Purify, and they were an R&B singing duo consisting of James Lee Purify, who was born 12th of May 1944 in Pensacola, Florida, and his cousin Robert Lee Dickey. He was born 2nd of September 39 in Tallahassee, Florida. And they started performing in 1965. Bobby Dickey had previously worked as a guitarist with the Dotham Sextet, and the duo was signed by Don Schroeder to Bell Records in 1966, with Bobby taking his cousin's name, Purify, as their stage name, and his. Now, this first track from James and Bobby was originally recorded in 1963 by the Chicago-based group The Five Deutones, and the song references a number of dance styles and moves. Now, put your hand up if you can do any of these. The boogaloo, the twist, the fly, the bird, the monkey, the mashed potato, the duck, the swim, and the bony maroney. Oh, I'm not missing the watusi. And if you are doing them, let's have some photos, please. Going to dedicate this one to Tom Turner, who's clocked in. Good evening, Tom. Great to know you're with us.

First one of four tonight from James and Bobby Purify and Shake a Tail Feather. Now, don't forget, if you want to get in touch, we do love to hear from you. So send us a little note on the old Facebook page. Just type in The Soul and Disco Show and we'll be there. And then Heather will let me know you're there so I can say good evening. Coming up, you've got Tavares. Love music, love Arawash.

Tavares, and don't take away the music. Now, I've had a text in from Anthony in Long Eaton. Good evening, Anthony. Great to know you've joined us again. And he sent me a list of records he'd like me to play, and I will include them in subsequent shows. But by coincidence, this next track coming up is one you requested last week. So this one's for you. A lady called Tala Thomas. And Baby.

We are, especially for Anthony, the soul man from Long Eaton, and B-A-W-Y, baby, Carla Thomas. Time for the second one from your featured artist. Now, James and Bobby Purify continued to record and tour together until 1971, when Bobby Purify, who was actually Robert Dickey, retired from music business for health reasons and returned to Tallahassee, where he worked as a city maintenance supervisor, as well as singing and playing guitar with his church and as a member of the Bethlehem Male Singers. Ben Moore, who replaced Robert Dickey, had previously worked as a solo singer for Mercury Records in 77. He had previously worked with Otis Redding and James Brown, and later performed as Bobby Purify. So that's confusing, isn't it? Two guys with the same name. Now, they released an album called Purified in 1979, and they continued to tour as James and Bobby Purify. Sadly, in 1998, Ben Moore, now Bobby Purify, went blind from glaucoma and dropped out of the music industry. But with the encouragement of Ray Charles, however, he returned to performing and recording under the name Bobby Purify. He released a solo album, Better to Have It, and later joined the gospel band, The Blind Boys of Alabama. Your second track is from 1967, and it's called Do Unto Me. Your second one of the night from James and Bobby Purify.

That's the Pointer Sisters there, and a slow hand. Right, another good evening, and a big hello to Cathy Speed. Good evening, Cathy. She's put on the old Facebook page that she's looking forward to 2 hours of fabulous music and memories. Well, I hope we live up to it, Cathy. This one's for you. A bit of Junior Walker. Some Motown.

0: Especially for Kathy Speed there. That's Junior Walker and the All-Stars and their version of Come See About Me.
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Yes, it's time for the Eurodecision quiz. Now, if you're a new listener, this is the spot where we play you three tracks and they were all in the charts at exactly the same time this week in a particular year. And all you've got to do is tell us what the year is. And you can do that in the usual way. 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Or you can go onto Facebook, type in The Soul and Disco Show, and put your answers on there. So here we go with the first clue. And your first clue in this week's Eurodecision is a song by American husband and wife singers and songwriters Linda and Cecil Womack. Originally called the Valentinos, they were from Cleveland, Ohio. And in our year, they released this track from their studio album called Conscience. But in what year did this track reach number 3 in the UK charts? Come on, get your thinking heads on and let us know. It's Womack and Womack. And Teardrops.

Womack and Womack, your first clue in this week's Euro Decision and Teardrops. Have you worked out the year yet? Getting a few answers in. So, your second clue is from a group formed in New York City, and they consisted of two girls. That's Cheryl James and Sandra Denton, and they called themselves Salt and Pepper. Now, this track was originally the B-side, but ended up reaching number two in the UK. But in what year was it? Come on, push it!

That's Yaz and the Plastic Population and The Only Way Is Up. I'm going to play one more track and then I'll give you the results, okay? And this one's going out especially for Barry Godfrey and Michael, who says the winter's drawing in now, nights are getting long. But it's lovely to know you're with us, you two. Mr. Wilson Pickett. Huh. Oh, you're looking good.

What? Time for the answer? A quick recap. Now, your first clue was Womack and Womack. Teardrops got to number 3 in our year. Then we had Salt and Pepper, Push It. That got up to the number 2 spot. And finally, Yaz and The Only Way Is Up, all the way up at the number 1 spot. So what was the year? It was 1980. Eight. Yes. 1988. Well, I thought a bit tougher than normal, but we still got 1, 2, 3, 4 of you got it right. And that's Anthony from Long Eaton, and Pat Paskowski, and Kathy Speed. And first in with the right answer was Barry Godfrey. Well done, Barry, you are good. 1988. Right, that takes us up to a request. Now, this one came in last week from Steve Shelton. He said, could I play one by a Marvin Smith? I certainly can. It's called Have More Time.

Doris Troy there, and what you gonna do about it? And that takes us up to the final track before the news, and the first hour's gone. Plenty more to come in the second half. This is a band called Julian Covey in the Machine, and A Little Bit Hurt. Love music. Love the Soul and Disco Show.

0: Julian Covey and the Machine there, and A Little Bit Hurt. And that's it for the first hour. Lots more to come in the second half. Two more from our featured artists. That's James and Bobby Purify. Two featured Northern Soul tracks. A Soulful Love Song. And round about 8:30, the Jukebox Jury, your chance to vote on a brand new track. Let us know what you think of it. Will it be a hit or a miss? So now's your chance to nip in the kitten. Kitchen. Nip in the kitten. That's a good one. And the animal rights after me now. Yeah. Right, we'll try the kitchen instead. Put the kettle on. Pour yourself a drink. And we'll see you straight after the news. Don't go away. See you in a mo.
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6: From the Sky News Centre at 8. Rescue efforts after the devastating flash floods in Nepal are being described by its government as a national priority. More than 600 people are now confirmed dead. Nearly 3,000 are missing 3 days after the disaster, including 33 UK nationals. Nepal's Foreign Minister Shishir Kanal says the country's requested help from its neighbours to find those still unaccounted for.
7: In areas such as opening the tunnel where people have been trapped, technologies that help us locate people alive in affected areas, quick forensic and DNA analysis, and mortuaries to keep the bodies.
6: A van driver has died in a collision with a train in West Lancashire. It happened just after 3 o'clock this afternoon on a level crossing at Burska. Investigations are underway. Families of those affected by homicide have called for prisoners convicted of manslaughter to be excluded from the government's early release scheme. The plan aims to ease overcrowding in jails in England and in Wales. More than 30 families have written an open letter. Among the signatories is Emma Webber, whose son Barnaby was stabbed to death in Nottingham.
8: It's bad enough that we have this horror in the first place. The thought that these perpetrators are going to be able to get out early, let alone serve their proper time, is heartbreaking and a disgrace and a shame on our nation.
6: Sir James Cleverley's quitting the shadow cabinet to run for Mayor of London. The Conservative MP says the contest needs a credible big hitter. Prince's Street in Edinburgh has now fully reopened after a fire at the old Debenham store last month. Trams and buses can resume their normal routes. And Newcastle got their first victory of the season as they beat winless Tottenham 2-0 in North London. Hull City maintained their 100% start to life in the Premier League with a 1-0 success at Coventry, while Celtic made it 3 wins from 3 in the Scottish Premiership with a 2-1 victory at home to Falkirk. That's the latest. I'm Imani Rana.
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0: Yes, we're back for your second half. Now, don't forget, if you want to get in touch, we do love to get your messages. And you can do it in the usual way. If you're sending a text, you just type in 88440 and then in the text area, put the word Erewash. If we don't do that, we don't get it, you see. Or go onto Facebook, preferably join the Facebook page for the Soul and Disco Show. Put your message on there. Heather's here in the studio monitoring everybody's message and letting me know you're there so I can say good evening. Now, I've had another message from Anthony in Long Eaton. And Anthony said he wondered if anybody remembered his disco that he had run in the 1970s called the Electric City Disco. Now, if you went to an Electric City's disco night, let us know. Let Anthony know. And we'll give you a mention. So let's get the second half moving, shall we?
4: You know, you make me feel so good inside.
0: It's Mr. Michael Jackson.
4: Always wanted a girl just like you.
0: Taken from the album Thriller.
4: Pretty Young Thing.
0: And that Pretty Young Thing.

What a great dance track that is. Michael Jackson, PYT. And Pretty Young Thing. Time for the third one from your featured artist. Now, James and Bobby Purify toured together until 1980s. They had immediate success with this next track. It was written by Spooner Oldham. Spooner, great name, that, isn't it? And Dan Penn. And produced by Penn as the Fame Studios in Muscle Shoals, Alabama. Now, the original version, released in September 66, spent 14 weeks on the charts in the US and sold an estimated 1 million copies. And then they re-recorded this next track, this version, which became a number 12 hit in the UK in 1976. That's 10 years later. Time Your Puppet.

That's your third one from our featured artists, James and Bobby Purify, and I'm your puppet. Right, another good evening and another request. A very, very good evening to Pat and Ted Paskowski. It's great to know you're there. And they asked for this one from Smokey Robinson and the Miracles. Oh, back to the 60s for this bit of Motown. We're going to a go-go.

Especially for Pat and Ted Paskowski there. Smokey Robinson and Going to a Go-Go. And that takes us up to the first featured Northern Soul track. And tonight it's from Lynn Randell. She was born 14th of December 1949 in Liverpool. And at the age of five, her family migrated to Australia and settled in Melbourne. For 3 years in the mid-60s, she was Australia's most popular female performer. And in 1967, she toured the United States with the Monkees and performed on stage with support act Jimi Hendrix. Here's her Northern Soul favourite. It's called Stranger in My Arms.

Your first featured Northern Soul track there from Lynn Randell and Stranger in My Arms. And this music means it's time for your soulful love song. Now this is the spot where if you're lucky enough to be with the one you love, you can cuddle up on the settee or have a little slow dance. Because your soulful love song tonight is from the Philadelphia soul group, The Stylistics. And they were created from two Philadelphia groups, The Percussions and The Monarchs. And in 1974, they had this beautiful number two hit. So especially for those of you who are in love.

0: Much more Motown there from Jimmy Ruffin and Baby I've Got It.
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10: I don't think you should be doing this, Eric.
11: Well, papering's easy. And it'll save you some cash. It can't be that hard. I'll get a bash. I've got me ladders and me bucket of paste. Paying someone to stick it up's just a blinking waste. So, there it is. First piece up. It's easy, so I found.
10: There's just one problem, Eric. You've got it upside down.
11: Oh, heck. I'll have to take it down again. I wish you would have said. And now I've gone and ripped it. It's stuck here on my head.
10: You're making such a mess. This is not a good sign. Besides, it's Wednesday night, 7 o'clock. It's almost goldmine time.
11: Oh, I'm slipping down ladder. It's coming off from where I stuck it.
10: Now look, you've got your foot stuck in the bucket.
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Back from 1968 there, that's Edwin Starr and My Weakness Is You. And this music means it's jukebox jury time. This is your chance to vote on a brand new track just been released. Let us know what you think of it. Will it be a hit or a miss? Send your answers in on text, that's 88440. 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Or go on to the Soul and Disco Show Facebook page and put your answer on there. So here we go. Tonight's jukebox jury is taken from her 13th studio album, Chakzilla by Chaka Khan. It's due to be released, it's not actually out yet, until the 18th of September. And it's called Curious Subject. But will it be a hit or a miss? Let us know. Chaka Khan and Curious Subject.

There we are. That's this week's Jukebox Jury. Due to be released on the 18th of September there, and it's called Curious Subject. But will it be a hit or a miss? I'm going to play two more tracks, and then I'll give you the results. And so far, it's a draw on the votes, so we need some more votes right now. Gentleman by the name of Herbie Hancock. And one of the first uses of a thing called a voice coder. It's called You Bet Your Love.

Herbie Hancock and You Bet Your Love. And that takes us up to the fourth and final one from our featured artist. Now, in June 1976, following the success of their re-recorded version of I'm a Puppet on the UK charts, James and Bobby Purify toured and performed in Europe and the UK, including Dingwalls in London, a Midnight City in Birmingham, and the Golden Torch in Stoke-on-Trent, and the Broken Wheel in Retford. Now, your final track from James and Bobby is a song featured on their 1968 album, The Pure Sound of the Purifies. And the song was produced by Papa Don Enterprises. Going out especially to Roger Wheatley, who's just clocked in. Good evening, Roger. Great to know you've joined us tonight. Here's Let Love Come Between Us.

And tonight it was a new one from Chaka Khan called Curious Subject. Well, Heather's been busy counting all the votes. And this happens quite often. But unfortunately, we have no idea whether it'll be a hit or a miss because it's a draw. But thanks for voting anyway. We'll just have to wait and see now. Right now, well, time for a bit of Northern Soul. Because your second featured Northern Soul tracks from an American R&B and doo-wop and Northern Soul vocal group formed in the early 60s. And they were noted for tight East Coast vocal harmonies bridging doo-wop and upbeat soul with lead singer Bobby Capri. And here's their best-known track from 1965 called Nothing Can Compare to You. It's a band called the Velvet Satins.

Mr. Marvin Gaye. And let's get it on. Well, we've got two tracks to go, and I thought you might like one from the Shy Lights. They're too good to be forgotten.

Right, that takes us up to the final track of the night. I've just had a message in from Barry Godfrey, actually. And Barry said, thank you for a great show. A few songs I've never heard before. Looking forward to Wednesday's show, Dinah Washington. One of my favourite singers. He says, I bet we hear September in the Rain. Well, I think you've got a very good chance of that, Barry. Okay, final track of the night. And you just caught a clip of it there. There's Nowhere to Run.

0: Taking us out, Martin and the Vandellas. Nowhere to run, nowhere to hide. And that's it for another Saturday. We do hope you've enjoyed the mixture. Now, for the next 3 weeks, Deb Marshall will be presenting the Soul and Disco Show. Heather and I will be back on the 26th of September. But of course, in the meantime, we'll be doing the Gold Mine every Wednesday night. And as Barry reminded us, our featured artist on Wednesday is Dinah Washington. Coming up after the news, we've got Erin Jarvis and Party Classics. Have a great week till next week. Look after yourselves, won't you? Good night.
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6: From the Sky News Centre at 9. It's thought the costs of rebuilding parts of Nepal devastated by flash floods could run into the billions. The number of dead has climbed above 600, but thousands of people remain unaccounted for 3 days on. The floods were caused by part of a glacier breaking off high up in the Himalayas. Monica Newpain, a climate activist in Nepal, says she and her colleagues knew something like this could happen.
7: I have one fellow climate activist. She lost her house in this flood. And it's the same thing because we have been advocating about this for years and years. It was extremely disheartening.
6: An investigation's underway after a fatal collision involving a train in Lancashire. A man driving a van died in the crash on a level crossing at Burska. Emergency services were called out just after 3:15 this afternoon. Disruptions expected for the rest of the day. Elsewhere, the Ministry of Justice says it's fast-tracking a plan to keep more of the most dangerous offenders behind bars in England and Wales. It's in response to a letter from the families of 30 homicide victims. They're calling for anyone convicted of manslaughter not to be released early from their sentences as part of attempts to ease overcrowding in prisons. Sir James Cleverly's quitting the Shadow Cabinet to stand for London Mayor. The former Foreign Secretary says the UK capital needs someone who's prepared to fight for its future. Newcastle got their first win of the Premier League season with a battling 2-0 victory at Tottenham. New signing Nico Gonzalez impressed on his debut for the visitors.
8: We defended well and then we scored the 2 goals in 2 phases of the game that I think we have to focus on. It's been really, really good, especially the second half. It's been a really good few days.
6: And Hull City beat Coventry 1-0. Everton scored an injury-time equaliser to secure a 1-1 draw at Bournemouth. Liverpool came from behind twice to draw 2-2 with Nottingham Forest at Anfield. And in the Scottish Premiership, Celtic beat Falkirk 2-1. That's the latest. I'm Imani Rana.
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9: It is 9 o'clock on a Saturday night here on Erewash Sound, and do you know what that means? It is time for 4 hours of party classics. I'm Edith, I'm here with you right up until one, and let's get to it. First up for us tonight, I have got Taste of Honey.

Inny Kamosi there with Here Comes the Hot Stepper here on Edda Washdown. I'm Ed and I will be in with you tonight right through until 1. And next up for you, Kelly Marie, Feels Like I'm in Love.

0: Third there with Love Town here on Edda Washdown. I'm Edda and it is a Saturday. Hope you've had a great week. Had a lovely week this week. I had yesterday and Thursday off. It's my dad's birthday. Well, it was his birthday on Thursday. And you know what? It's lovely, isn't it? To get a little bit of time off work to go and celebrate with your fam. It's a real birthday month, August, for me. But it's my mother-in-law's birthday last weekend as well. So birthdays all round for us. Next up for you, Olly Murs, Heart Skips a Beat.
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Chairman there, of course, with Move Any Mountain here on Edawashdown. I'm Erin. I will be here with you until 1 and next. Up for you tonight, Danny Minogue. Who do you love now?

0: Pussycat Dolls in, of course, with Don't Ya here on Edelwash Sound. I'm Ed and I am in with you until one. It is a Saturday night, one of the highlights of my week, hopefully one of the highlights of yours too. Next up for you, Starlight Numero Uno.
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Gwen Guthrie there with Ain't Nothing Going On But The Rent. Here on Edda Washdown, I'm Edda, and I'll be in with you tonight until 1. And next up for you, Michael Jackson. It's a classic, this one, of course. It's Thriller.

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4: From the Sky News Centre at 10, poor weather's hampering a fourth day of rescue efforts in flood-stricken Nepal. Wednesday's disaster has left almost 700 people dead there and in neighbouring Tibet. 33 UK nationals were among nearly 3,000 still missing, including 16 pilgrims from a South London temple. Community member V.D. Mohan says there are concerns the group may have crossed into Chinese territory.
5: Tibet is a place where information, I know, is very tightly controlled. So it's really difficult to get any information out of it. We really need efforts to be made at the very highest level of the Foreign Office. And I really think the Foreign Secretary and perhaps the Prime Minister need to get involved.
4: A rescue operation has been launched after reports of a vessel in distress in the English Channel. The Coast Guard says five people are on board the craft, which is currently southwest of the Eddystone Lighthouse, 15 miles south of Portsmouth. A helicopter along with another aircraft and lifeboats from Falmouth and Plymouth have been scrambled to the area. A van driver's died in a collision with a train in West Lancashire. It happened just after 3 o'clock this afternoon on a level crossing at Bursker. In sport, Tottenham are still without a point or a goal in the Premier League after a 2-0 defeat at home to Newcastle. But boss Roberto De Zerbi isn't too concerned.
6: If you analyse the numbers of the game, we had more chance, we shoot more in goal. We are not team yet. We have to improve in a lot of things, but it's normal for a new team.
4: Liverpool remain winless after being held 2-0 by Nottingham Forest at Anfield. Celtic made it 3 Scottish Premiership wins from 3, beating Falkirk 2-1. And England's cricketers are closing in on a series-clinching win over Pakistan after a strong third day in the second test at Lord's. Joe Root's side closed on 177 for second in their second innings, extending their lead to 357 runs. That's the latest. I'm Ruth McKee.
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7: 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I'm in and I will be in with you for the next 3 hours. Let's make them good. First up for us this hour at E17, I've got House of Love.
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0: Jam and Spoon there with Right in the Night here on Edo Washdown. I'm Ed and it is a Saturday night. What are you up to? Hope you're having a brilliant weekend. I am with my family this weekend celebrating my dad's birthday. It's not quite a big birthday for him yet, but you know what? I think every birthday can be a big one. You might as well go all out and celebrate. Next up for you, Cola Boy, 7 Ways to Love.
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Felix Jane there with Ain't Nobody Loves Me Better, heat on Edda Washdown. I'm Ed, and it is a Saturday night. I'm here with you until 1, and next up for you, Wayne Wonder, No Letting Go.

0: Pitbull there, of course, with I Know You Want Me here on Erewash Sound. Did anyone else see all those Pitbull things in the earlier part of the summer where people were going to his gigs in the bald caps? I think he got a world record or something for the most bald caps spotted at one of his gigs. I think that is just mad and also sort of hilarious. I'm kind of glad I didn't get to don a bald cap and go and see Pitbull. I kind of love it. Reclaim the bald, if you ask me. Next up to you, Shaft. Mucho Mambo Sweat.
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5: From the Sky News Centre at 11. A 13-year-old girl, her brother and NHS workers were among the 33 UK nationals missing in Nepal. Rescue teams are searching for survivors after catastrophic floods left more than 600 people dead. Nearly 3,000 are still missing. The founding member of a temple in South London had been leading a pilgrimage to Nepal and China and is among those unaccounted for. Temple goer Dipti Mohanty says Nabi Das is the heart of the community.
6: I found him in one of the previous temples. And since then he has been like a fatherly figure to us, so guiding us through from difficult times, celebrating our success and everything for the last 18 years.
5: The body of a woman in her 70s has been discovered in a park in Liverpool. A murder investigation has been launched after a member of the public found the remains in the walled garden of Stanley Park yesterday. The Ministry of Justice says it's fast-tracking a plan to keep more of the most dangerous offenders behind bars in England and Wales. It's in response to a letter from the families of 30 homicide victims. In sport, Newcastle got their first victory of the season as they beat winless Tottenham 2-0 in the North London in the Premier League. Celtic made it 3-3 in the Scottish Premiership with a 2-1 victory at home to Falkirk. Boss Martin O'Neill says it was vital they bounced back from their Champions League exit at the first attempt.
7: We're trying to get over the real disappointment of Tuesday night, but we created a lot of good chances, could have been had the game out of sight. Overall, I was pleased with a lot of things that we did, but just to win, I think, after the disappointment of Tuesday night was really important.
5: And England's cricketers are closing in on a series clinching win over Pakistan, heading into day four of the second test at Lord's. Joe Root's side will resume on 177 for 7 in their second innings with a lead of 357 runs. That's the latest. I'm Ruth McKee.
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8: It is 11 o'clock here on Erewash Sound's Party Classics. I'm Erin. We've got 2 hours to fill with great music to get you up and dancing. So let's enjoy it. Taking us off this hour, Earth, Wind & Fire was September.

Crown Heights Affair there with You Gave Me Love here on Erewash Sound. I'm Erin. It is Saturday night. I hope you're having a great one. Hope you've got a fantastic weekend planned as well. If you've got that lovely bank holiday Monday off, hope you're going to make the most of it. And if not, do you know what? I hope you have a great week anyway. Next up for you, I have got Everything But The Girl and Missin'.

0: Absolutely love that one there. That is a little bit of Eric Prydz for you on your Saturday night. How are you? Hope you're having a great week. It is a bank holiday weekend. Do you know what? Those are my favourite weekends. You know when you just sit on Friday, you finish up and you go, I don't even have to go in on Monday. Fantastic. I mean, I actually took Friday off because I'm celebrating my dad's birthday. So even better for me. You know, it's only been a little bit of a half week and I'm going to feel so refreshed come Tuesday when I puddle back into my office. Next up for you, Rue De Silva with Touch Me.
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love there with Don't Mess With My Man here on Erewash Sound. I am Erin. I look after you every Saturday, 9 o'clock right through until 1. I have lots and lots of great party soundtracks for you. Next up for you, Sash, Tina Cousins, Mysterious Times.

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Yarborough and people there, don't stop the music here on Erewhon Sound. And do you know what? I firmly agree with that instruction. I never think we should stop the music. And here at Erewhon Sound, we most certainly don't. We are here with you all the time, all throughout your weekend. Next up for you, SOS Band.

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4: From the Sky News Centre at midnight. Rescue efforts after the devastating flash floods in Nepal are being described by its government as a national priority. More than 600 people are now confirmed dead. Nearly 3,000 are missing 3 days after the disaster, including 33 UK nationals. Nepal's Foreign Minister Shishir Kanal says the country's requested help from its neighbours to find those still unaccounted for.
5: In areas such as opening the tunnel where people have been trapped, technologies that help us locate people alive in affected areas, quick forensic and DNA analysis, and mortuaries to keep the bodies.
4: Rescue operations continuing in the English Channel after reports of a vessel in distress. 5 people are believed to be on board the craft, which is southwest of the Eddystone Lighthouse, 15 miles south of Portsmouth. A van driver has died in a collision with a train in West Lancashire. It happened just after 3 o'clock yesterday afternoon on a level crossing at Busker. The Ministry of Justice says it's fast-tracking a plan to keep more of the most dangerous offenders behind bars in England and Wales. It's in response to a letter from the families of 30 homicide victims. They're calling for anyone convicted of manslaughter not to be released early from their sentences. In sport, Newcastle got their first win of the Premier League season with a battling 2-0 victory at Tottenham. New signing Nico Gonzalez impressed on his debut for the visitors.
6: We defended well and then we scored the 2 goals in 2 phases of the game that I think we have to focus on. It's been really, really good, especially the second half. It's been a really good few days.
4: Hull City beat Coventry 1-0. Everton scored an injury time equaliser to secure a 1-1 draw at Bournemouth. And in the Scottish Premiership, Celtic bounced back from their Champions League exit with a 2-1 win over Falkirk. That's the latest. I'm Ruth McKee.
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0: David Guetta and Usher there with Without You. I absolutely love that song as well. Every time it comes on, I just think, yep, do you know what? Still love it. Still good. Don't listen to it too often, but I do really enjoy it. Next up for you tonight, 24/7, Are You Dreaming?
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0: Channel Lynn there. Shake It Up Tonight here on Airwash Sound. I'm Erin. I am in with you until 1 tonight. I'm back with you every Saturday. Next up for you, Christina Milian, AM to PM.
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Corona there with Baby Baby here on Edo Sound. I love that one. It's a proper get up dance feel good tune, isn't it? Next up for you tonight, Sharam, Party All the Time.

0: Roisin Murphy there with Let Me Know here on Edda Wash Sound. I'm Edda and I look after you on a Saturday. I provide the soundtrack to your Saturday evening, whatever you are, whatever you get up to. I hope you're having a great one and I hope you enjoy the music as well. Next up for you, Donna Summer, Barbara Streisand and No More Tears.
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The Blue Boy there with Remember Me here on Erewash Sounds Party Classics. I'm Erin. It's just about time for me to disappear off the airwaves again, but I hope you have an absolutely fantastic rest of your weekend. Hope you enjoy your bank holiday Monday off. And if you are going to be up burning the midnight oil into the wee hours, don't forget that we have got Erewash Sounds Night Owl programming. There will be music on for you all throughout, and then you can feel free to join us again for Sunday breakfast with the fantastic Kirsty. See you in a week's time. Have a fantastic week.

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5: From the Sky News Centre at 1. Nepal's foreign minister is calling for international assistance as the frantic search for survivors of the flood there continues. Around 700 people are now confirmed to have died in Wednesday's disaster in Nepal and in neighbouring Tibet, with some 3,000 people still missing. 16 were worshippers at a temple in South London where prayers have been said. Local councillor for Coulston, Nikhil Sharon Tampi, says it's hard to comprehend what's happened.
6: It's a huge tragedy for our community. From family's point of view, it's been really difficult. A lot of them have gone for a pilgrimage for prayers, and then missing on such a journey is too difficult.
5: Rescuers are still searching for a vessel in the English Channel after reports it was in distress. The Coast Guard says 5 people are on board the craft, which is currently southwest of the Eddyston Lighthouse, 15 miles south of Portsmouth. A man's been arrested on suspicion of murder and attempted murder after the body of another man was discovered near an injured child in County Tyrone. The discoveries were made at a house in Dungannon yesterday morning. In sport, Tottenham are still without a point or a goal in the Premier League after a 2-0 defeat at home to Newcastle. But boss Roberto De Zerbi isn't too worried.
7: If you analyse the numbers of the game, we had more chance, we shoot more in goal. We are not team yet. We have to improve in a lot of things, but it's normal for a new team.
5: Celtic made it 3 Scottish Premiership wins from 3 by beating Falkirk 2-1. And Britain's Moses Itoma has missed the chance to become the second youngest heavyweight world champion in boxing history. The 21-year-old was stopped in the 9th round by Filip Hrgović to hand the experienced Croatian the vacant IBF title at London's O2 Arena. That's the latest. I'm Ruth McKee.
0: For a full 5-day weather forecast, go to erewashsound.com.
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